We've been doing it all day. Akayla first with Mercy Me, Wake Up Sleeper. Good thing you're a part of the Akayla fam. You get to experience new music before anybody else. It's pretty sweet.

0: On the night you're falling all to pieces, you can bring your lonely heart to Jesus. What if I told you that I believe it?
1: Whatever has happened today that has jolted your nervous system into a place that you didn't want it to be, I'm praying for your nerves right now. For real. Jesus, we need you. Calm us down. Thank you.

0: Today's a big day. Happy birthday, Josiah.
1: Mm-hmm.
0: 13 coming at you. I mean, you know, because you're just stepping into a whole new world. You're becoming a young man. How do you feel about girls right now? Are you interested in anybody? Is that even?
1: No.
0: Okay. We won't even go there. I got it. Okay. I'm curious.
1: I just do sports and hang out with the other guys.
0: Yeah, which is exactly what you should be doing, Josiah. Stick with mm-hmm. that, the sports and the fellas. And you're good. Let's do that for a while. All right. Perfect.
1: Yeah.
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5: This is Zach Williams, and this is the story behind my new song, Wait For Me. I wrote this song during a time when I felt completely lost, trying to figure out everything on my own. And the more I tried, the harder the road got. One day, I finally looked up and prayed, God, I need some direction. And what struck me was realizing He had never left. He was just there, patiently waiting for me to turn around. The song is a reminder that even when we take the long way home, God still waits for us.
1: It's been a really hard year. I was just so thankful for the music. It reminded me that while I was in my deepest, darkest hours, that I have hope through Jesus. I've lost everybody, my mom, my dad, my brother, but I know that I will see all of them again. And the music just reminds me every day that I'm not alone, even though I feel like I am. Jesus is with me, and He never leaves me.
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0: Because you're good.
1: Hey, I'm Christina. I just felt like saying this real quick. And you can join me if you like. Good things are available because God is available. Good things are available because God is available.

0: So, Fred, you grew up in New York, right?
1: Yep, grew up there.
0: Now, what about your accent, Fred? I don't hear the New York accent.
1: I know. My family is not from America, so, you know, folks can't really tell where I'm from. So,
0: right.
1: Yeah, I'm definitely a New Yorker, though.
0: Okay, got it. What is it that we misunderstand about New Yorkers?
1: People think that we are rude. We are, because we're just so busy, we're not rude at all. New Yorkers will be the first to lend a hand if you're lost, let you know how to get places. We just got places to go and things to do.
0: Right.
1: So even though we may be a little bit abrupt, we're good people.
0: Okay. That is the stereotype of New Yorkers. But you're just like, hey, we got to get there like 10 minutes ago. I need you to get out my way, but I'll help you.
1: Exactly.
2: New school year, new teachers, new schedules, new homework, and somehow new ways to lose a water bottle. But before you start worrying about everything that's coming,
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2: Take a breath. Say a little prayer. You don't have to have it all figured out today. The new school year is coming, and you're not facing it alone. You've got this.
3: No, you got this.
2: And God's got you.
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6: In high school, the yearbook team works to document everything that happens at your school that year. 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Their entire goal is to capture the memories. Journaling is our way of capturing God's faithfulness and a chance to be thankful to Him for His hand in our lives. You may think you need to be a writer or a creative to get into journaling, but anybody can do it. You don't have to write out long prayers or every detail of your day. You can use bullet points, list out a timeline of your day, document questions you have for God, or simply note the things He's teaching you. You get to create the process. And hear me, you cannot journal your way to God's love, but you can document how His love has changed you. When we document what God is up to, it allows us to see patterns. It allows us to see answered prayers. It allows us to see the thread of God's faithfulness in our lives.
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7: In John chapter 10, verse 9, Jesus says, "I am the gate. Those who come through me will be saved. They will come and go freely and will find good pastures." There's something comforting about that image, right? It's not a maze, it's not some locked door. It's not God making Himself hard to find. Jesus is like, hey, this is the way into safety, into freedom, into green pastures. Maybe that's the invitation today, to stop trying to climb your way to some newfound peace, but instead, just walk through the door of the one who's opened it for you. On K-Love, I'm Carlos, and that's your verse of the day.

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1: The gap between where you're working now and where you'd like to be. 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Thank you.

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1: 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We just finished this song in the studio, and we wanted you to hear it first.
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0: It's really like a reward for you. Surviving the heat of the summer and then having to jump back into school year. 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A MacBook in your hands, in your house, that you don't have to pay for. You hear me? 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Yeah, but who's taking care of it? 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We have been hype about K-Love Kids. 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
1: 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I'm Mandy, and I've yet to create a will. 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
2: Hey, K-Love, this is Chandler Moore, and this is the heart behind my song, God, I'm Just Grateful. God, I'm just grateful for you. What this song helps me do is set my eyes on God, who is full of goodness, who is full of kindness, and list the reasons why I'm grateful. Just grateful for you. God, I'm just grateful for you. I hope this encourages you today, while you may be going through whatever you're going through, that you still have a reason to be grateful.
3: 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I'm so thankful for K-Love, so thankful every single day. I did the 30-day challenge 2 years ago, and I've never changed the station since.
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5: In John chapter 10, verse 9, Jesus says, I am the gate. Those who come through me will be saved. They will come and go freely and will find good pastures. There's something comforting about that image, right? It's not a maze. It's not some locked door. It's not God making himself hard to find. Jesus is like, hey, this is the way into safety, into freedom, into green pastures. Maybe that's the invitation today to stop trying to climb your way to some newfound peace, but instead, just walk through the door of the one who's opened it for you. On K-Love, I'm Carlos, and that's your verse of the day.

I just got a sweet note from Devin and Diana, twins in Montana. They're like, Christina, we're listening to you as we're getting ready for school tomorrow. Aw, guys. Thank you.

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Let me notice the things I need to notice, God. What do I need to see that I haven't been seeing?

0: I was so ready to jump in action, Lori. You were choking in the DJ lounge.
1: Near death?
0: All right, let me tell you what happened. Me and Lori from the afternoon show, just hanging out for a moment before I jumped in here in the studio, and the girl starts choking.
1: It was imminent, and Christina said, "Not today, Satan. Get behind me.
0: Get behind me, you chunk of meat."
1: Honestly, your face alone and the ferocity of what could have happened.
0: Yeah, I don't play around with the Heimlich. Here's the deal. I have had to perform the Heimlich twice. Once on my dad, mm-hmm. and once on a 92-year-old woman in a restaurant.
1: Ooh.
0: Can't even believe I've had to do it twice. And I've stayed calm the whole time, but internally I'm freaking out like, God, please don't let this person.
1: Sure. But that's why we do it, because you develop the muscle memory.
0: Yes.
1: I am only in the panic category because I have no muscle memory, because I don't know how to do the Heimlich.
0: Yeah.
1: I think from high school is when I went through some sort of training, but that's a great reminder. I need to go, I don't know, Firehouse, something like that.
0: Or online.
1: YouTube.
0: It's good to have YouTube University. That's right. Where it's at too. So, but also if you have me around, I will be ready at any time.
1: All right. If I come into your studio choking, hit it.
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1: Kalov, it's Bart from Mercy Me, and I'm a little fired up about this one. We just finished this song in the studio, and we wanted you to hear it first.
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1: Our new song, Wake Up, Sleeper, starts right now.

That's a brand new song from Mercy Me. It's called Wake Up Sleeper. You got to be the first people who heard it today on K-Love. And you're going to hear it again at the top of the next hour.

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Not because it wants you broken, because it wants you free. That's the kind of love that God has for you. This is Kayla.

0: Okay, Emily, hop on the mic. I got a question for you real quick.
1: Okay, I'm hopped.
0: I'm Gareth. Emily is the producer here at Night Times on K-Liv. And Emily, almost every day, you come to work and you have one of these probiotic sodas. You know what I'm talking about?
1: Yes.
0: I tried one the other day.
1: Good.
0: I tried the one that everybody, you and producer Allie from the morning show, you were drinking one.
1: Yeah, I got her on them.
0: Yeah. Oh, you did?
1: Yeah, because she was on another brand. And then I was like, well, if you drink this brand, it has fiber in it.
0: You both intrigued me. You influenced me.
1: Yeah.
0: And so I went and I bought one and I tried it. And I got to know, are you okay?
1: What do you mean?
0: It tasted like a Swiffer.
1: Oh.
0: I mean, not that I've ever had a Swiffer wet malt, but it tasted like what those smell like. And I was like, I think there's something wrong with your mouth.
1: I like that one.
0: So be very, very honest. Do you genuinely enjoy these weird probiotic juices or whatever they are? Or is it like, it's fine, but I like what it does for me?
1: Is it the same as like a crispy Diet Coke? No. Because if I want a crispy Diet Coke, I'm going to have a crispy Diet Coke. But if I need to make sure my fiber's where it needs to be for the day, then I'll, you know, drink a little drink.
0: I appreciate that about you. Mm-hmm. I think more of us need to live life that way. Like, listen, this doesn't have to be my favorite thing that I'm doing ever, but it's for the good. Right. So you do it anyway.
2: Congratulations. 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
3: Hey, this is Peter Burton. I'm leaving yesterday where this song is a goodbye song for all those things that try to weigh us down in life. This child of God is finally moving on, so hear me say so long. It's a reminder that because of what Jesus did on the cross, we can say so long to our past, to our guilt, and our shame, no matter what season you're walking through.
4: Literally, God saved my life. 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This allowed me to witness to other people. You make a huge impact. You know, I'm just riding down the road just praising God.
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8: 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And now all of a sudden you're at the end of the tapestry and you can see the whole picture. And it's just beautiful and wonderful. And God has been doing exactly that for the last year and a half since I've been in this spot.
7: 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I'm Crystal Thornton. 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

If you believe that Jesus has washed clean all of your sins, all right, then let's praise like he's washed clean all of our sins tonight. Here's Elevation Rhythm. Okay, Caleb.

0: were just some dudes writing letters, you know? I was thinking about that today as I was reading in the book of Acts how so many of the books of the New Testament start with being addressed to like a singular person or maybe a church group, a group of believers who were being given guidance and instruction by one of the disciples. I don't know if they could have even fathomed that 2,000 years later, billions of people, that's a rough estimate, by the way, billions of people would have read those letters. They were just doing what God told them to do in the moment. I'm Kara. This is Caleb. Thank you for letting me be part of your night. And I was like, man, that feels like such a gift that they did not know how far those words were going to reach. Because I view it from my own perspective, right? I think about if God were to show me everything that he had planned and all the things he wanted me to do, I probably would opt out. To be honest, I'd probably be like, I don't think I'm hearing right, because there's no way that God would choose me to do that. You know, like he got the wrong man for the job. So I think I'm just going to go do something else. But I think it really is a gift that in the moments when life feels the most confusing and the most like, I don't know what you're doing right now, God, I think that's when he's doing the most.
1: Hey, it's Bart from Mercy Me, and go set that alarm because Wake Up Sleeper is back around at the top of the hour.
2: Wake Up Sleeper.
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4: On a scale of 1 to 10, what's your stress level? I mean, on average, people say 5. But what can you do when your stress level tops out at 9 or 10 or 11? Here's a surprising and simple answer. Just make a decision. Stress is often the result of a decision not yet made. The bigger the decision, the bigger the stress. Should I take the job? How will I pay for school? What am I going to do about my child or my health or my relationship or my marriage? And these kind of open mind loops just wear us down and stress us out. Proverbs 3:6 says, "Seek his will in all you do, and he will show you which path to

0: sins, but you can take a step of faith.
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2: In John chapter 10, verse 9, Jesus says, "I am the gate. Those who come through me will be saved. They will come and go freely and will find good pastures." There's something comforting about that image, right? It's not a maze and not some locked door. It's not God making himself hard to find. Jesus is like, hey, this is the way into safety, into freedom, into green pastures. Maybe that's the invitation today, to stop trying to climb your way to some newfound peace, but instead, just walk through the door of the one who's opened it for you. On K-Love, I'm Carlos, and that's your verse of the day.

It's probably my favorite night of the week. It's Throwback Thursday night. My name's Kareth, and coming up in just a few minutes, we are heading into 2 hours of your song requests. It's called Your Song, Your Story. And every Thursday night, tonight, we throw it back to the songs you haven't heard on Caleb in a while. So if you got one of those songs you want to hear, get ready, because I want to hear it from you.

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0: K-Love. It's Bart from Mercy Me, and I'm a little fired up about this one. We just finished this song in the studio, and we wanted you to hear it first.
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0: It's a brand new song from Mercy Me. It's called Wake Up Sleeper, playing only for you on K-Love today. And we got one more chance for you to hear it tonight, coming up at the top of next hour.
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5: I would love to listen to Prodigal by Sidewalk Prophet. I am driving home. I've been working since 5 a.m. this morning, and I've been thinking about that song all day, and I would love to hear it.
0: Okay. Where do you work that has you work in these, like, triple shifts?
5: Well, I actually have two jobs. So I work at a bakery in the morning called Haley Cakes, and then I work at a sushi restaurant in the evening, and I just got off.
0: Oh, my goodness. That sounds like heaven. Heaven. Do you just go home smelling like muffins and croissants?
5: Yes, I do. And buttercream frosting.
0: It's amazing. Okay. Well, if you have any extras, you can send them to the studios. Radio DJs are hungry people.
5: Listen, I'll do it. Don't tempt me, okay?

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2: I lost my best friend to cancer, and I remember the day my mother caught up with me and told me the news that she had taken a turn for the worse. And we made a trip out to Lafayette, Louisiana, and I got to be by her side when she passed away. And the song that I'm requesting, I cannot for the life of me remember the name of the artist, but it's My Savior Lives, My Savior Loves.
3: 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That one?
2: Yeah.
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3: Hallelujah. Well, now she lives with her Savior in heaven.
2: Yes.

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3: Hey K-Love, this is Jamie McDonald. 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
4: 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Ain't no way.
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0: Khadijah, we are in a throwback Thursday night. So this is a song you haven't heard on Caleb in a while.
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0: New school year, new teachers, new schedules, new homework, and somehow new ways to lose a water bottle. But before you start worrying about everything that's coming,
1: don't worry.
0: Take a breath. Say a little prayer. You don't have to have it all figured out today. The new school year is coming, and you're not facing it alone. You've got this.
1: No, you got this.
0: And God's got you.
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3: God's got this.
0: Positive, encouraging K-Love. K-Love, 1 minute of encouragement. Levi Lusco.
4: 1 John 1 says, that which was from the beginning, which we have heard, which we have seen with our eyes, which we have looked upon and our hands have handled concerning the word of life. John, who said these things, is an eyewitness to the events of Jesus' life, his death, his resurrection. He ate with Jesus at the Last Supper. He stood at the cross as Jesus' heart was punctured after his death. And he touched, walked with, and ate with Jesus after he rose. And he wrote this epistle to say, this really happened. We're living in an age where it's harder to trust what we can see. Is this real? Was this generated by a computer somewhere? Is this AI? It's hard to know if what we're seeing is actually authentic. And John is saying, when it comes to truth from God's word, you can believe it's true. And what we need for an ever-changing world is unchanging truth from Scripture.
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6: In John chapter 10, verse 9, Jesus says, I am the gate. Those who come through me will be saved. They will come and go freely and will find good pastures. There's something comforting about that image, right? It's not a maze and not some locked door. It's not God making himself hard to find. Jesus is like, hey, this is the way into safety, into freedom, into green pastures. Maybe that's the invitation today, to stop trying to climb your way to some newfound peace, but instead, just walk through the door of the one who's opened it for you. On K-Love, I'm Carlos, and that's your verse of the day.

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0: K-Love. It's Bart from Mercy Me, and I'm a little fired up about this one. We just finished this song in the studio, and we wanted you to hear it first.
1: Wake up, sleeper. K-Love first.
0: Buckle up. It's K-Love first.
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0: That's your Kayla first from Mercy Me called Wake Up Sleeper. You got to be the only ones who heard that today, all day on Kayla.
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6: Well, how about a throwback to 1996 for tonight?
0: Okay. What song are we playing?
6: Do you think you'd be able to play Breakfast by the Newsboys?
0: I love the Newsboys. Okay, the song makes no sense.
6: No, it doesn't.
0: I mean, they don't serve breakfast in hell, so...
6: Yeah, no free breakfast.
0: That's right.
6: Doesn't come with your room.
0: Doesn't come with your room. Woo! He's not a very generous innkeeper. We could know that for sure.

0: Nicole, we're doing throwback songs tonight on K-Love. What's that song that has always meant a lot to you?
1: Love Come to Life by Big Daddy Weave. Helped me through. I had just got married the first time. My husband didn't want another child. Make a long story short, I had to choose, did I want to keep my marriage or leave and be a single parent?
0: Mm.
1: And I made a choice to be a single parent.
0: Mm. And what's your baby's name?
1: Her name is Olivia.
0: Olivia. How old is Olivia?
1: Now she is 19.
0: Wow. So not so much a baby anymore.
1: not a baby no more.
0: In those last 19 years, you just have all these moments where you are so, so grateful for the choice you made.
1: Yes. It wasn't still easy. I always tell God she's the best gift you ever gave me.
0: She's your love come to life?
1: Yes. Yes.

0: Congratulations.
1: Yay!
0: You survived summer. Your reward? 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
5: Meet me in the valley.
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2: In John chapter 10, verse 9, Jesus says, "I am the gate. Those who come through me will be saved. They will come and go freely and will find good pastures." There's something comforting about that image, right? It's not a maze, it's not some locked door. It's not God making himself hard to find. Jesus is like, hey, this is the way into safety, into freedom, into green pastures. Maybe that's the invitation today, to stop trying to climb your way to some newfound peace, but instead, just walk through the door of the one who's opened it for you. On K-Love, I'm Carlos, and that's your verse of the day.

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0: Oh, I think that's the very first time somebody's ever requested that song. I love being able to play a song for the first time. It gives me so much joy. Why'd you want to hear that one?
1: That song just gave me hope that, yeah, Good Morning Mercy, because God is there and in control over the whole mess of it.

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2: I became a single mom. I had to move in with my mom. I had to quit my regular job because I didn't have a reliable babysitter. And behind on a bunch of bills, and now my car is barely moving, so it's died on me 3 times while dashing tonight, so I'm just hoping that I make it through. Given me some really decent tips tonight, so I'm hoping I can make enough to get it into a shop.
3: Well, Annie, thank you for letting us be your passenger in your seat alongside you while you're going through all of this. Man, sometimes it feels like, God, why does it all have to happen all at once, you know? But if there is a song I could play for you tonight that's gonna, you know, just let you know that he's with you and your story's not over.
2: I was wondering if you could play Praise You in This Storm by Casting Crowns. Every time it seems like I'm seeing a little glimmer of hope, something else comes down and tries to break me, but I'm not going to let it. And I'm just praising him through all of this that I'm going through.
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0: 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Something that we haven't played on Caleb in like a really long time.
1: FFH, One of These Days. I'm 66 years old, and I'm looking forward to seeing my loved ones, my mom and dad, my brother, they're all gone. And I know where they are, so there's comfort there. And just looking forward to seeing them.

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He can roar like a lion. He can when he needs to. But our God can also whisper to let you know that he is that close. This is Caleb. When I'm feeling

0: 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What if I told you that I believe it?
1: 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Okay? If you missed it, don't worry. We always got you next week. I'm Gareth. Thank you for letting me hang out with you tonight. But you can head over to K-Love On Demand right now, okay? And you can keep that Throwback Thursday party going. Because just uploaded, fresh on that K-Love On Demand app, is the Third Day reunion concert from Atlanta, Georgia. Third Day, they're a classic K-Love artist. 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
4: What up, my K-Love family? 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And my friend Jervis Campbell and I wrote this song called Hold Me Up.
5: Hold me up. Oh, my Lord. Hold me up. Hold me up.
4: It's just all about how we need to be doing life with friends. 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
6: It's been a really hard year. I was just so thankful for the music. It reminded me that while I was in my deepest, darkest hours, that I have hope through Jesus. That, I mean, I've lost everybody, my mom, my dad, my brother, but I know that I will see all of them again. And the music just reminds me every day that I'm not alone, even though I feel like I am. Jesus is with me, and he never leaves me.
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here's a little secret about radio that maybe you didn't know. We're not just out here picking songs willy-nilly because we want you to like them. I mean, we do. We want you to like the music that we play. We are actually playing the songs that you tell us you love. So tell us what songs you love so we can play them more. Just text the word VOTE to the number 21947. Hi.

Is there any worse feeling than the moment you realize that you have sent a text message to the wrong person? There is. Okay, I discovered it. And I will share it with you after Forrest Frank. Okay, love.

0: Have you ever texted the wrong person?
1: That's an awkward conversation to have, right? Like, sorry, didn't mean to send that to you.
0: But have you ever texted somebody else something that you meant to text yourself?
1: That's like somebody reading your diary. I'm Kareth. It's Caleb.
0: And when I opened up my text messages to send my husband a picture of our cat, because she looked really cute, I realized that I had the night before sent him the notes that I text to myself about things that I want to talk about to you on the radio, except for it's just the messiest, weirdest version of everything, right? Because it's the raw download of information from my brain. It's all in shorthands and fragments in a way that nobody else but myself would be able to interpret. When I realized I had sent it and he had seen it, I felt embarrassed. Like, nobody's supposed to see into this part of me, right?
1: But when I told him what my incoherent text message was actually supposed to mean, and that it wasn't even meant for him, he just laughed it off. No big deal. He didn't think it was weird.
0: I bet you probably have parts of you, parts of your brain or your heart or your soul that you've never shown anybody else. Sometimes maybe even it's a place that you don't like going to yourself either. I want you to know that God already sees it. He sees it, and it didn't scare him off.
2: New school year, new teachers, new schedules, new homework, and somehow new ways to lose a water bottle. But before you start worrying about everything that's coming,
3: don't worry.
2: Take a breath. Say a little prayer. You don't have to have it all figured out today. The new school year is coming, and you're not facing it alone. You've got this.
3: No, you got this.
2: And God's got you.
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6: 1 John 1:9 says, if we confess our sins, he is faithful and just and will forgive us our sins and purify us from all unrighteousness. Here's the thing. Confession isn't a script to memorize or a box to check off. It's not a spiritual performance where we say the right words in the right order and hope God responds. It's a relationship where we learn to come into agreement with what is already true. God is not waiting to be convinced about your sin. He already sees it clearly. And he's not confused about who you are either. He has already spoken. So confession becomes this place where we stop arguing, stop hiding, and stop editing the story. We agree with him about our sin, calling it what it is. We agree with him about ourselves, that we are deeply loved, fully known, and never beyond his grace. And we agree with him about what he's doing. He is faithful to forgive, to purify, and to keep forming us into people who look more like Jesus.
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7: Next time you feel overwhelmed, maybe it's right now, stop for a second and think, who or what am I running to? 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The godly run to him and are safe. I'm Amy, and that's your verse of the day on K-Love.

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If you have been hoping to get your hands on some K-Love merch, I've got a way for you to do that, and I will tell you more in just a few minutes. Right now, though, Lauren Daigle.

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1: So if you're like me, you like a good hoodie. It's got to be soft. 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
9: 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Because I'm guilty of this, trying all the wrong things to fix it, to find the peace.

0: Sometimes it feels like you're stumbling around and you just literally cannot figure life out. That's how I've been feeling today, which is annoying, but I trust that God will.
1: This song pairs well with iced coffee, sunshine, and a fresh start. Positive, encouraging Caleb.

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Chandler Moore, God, I'm just grateful. It's K-Love.

0: grateful for you.
1: There are times when you are just struggling over something that seems kind of trivial. That was Chandler Moore. God, I'm just grateful. It's K-Lev. I'm Monica, and maybe you can relate to this, considering the time. I have been having a hard time getting a full night's sleep. And if you have experienced that too, you know how frustrating it is. You try everything. More exercise, less exercise. I mean, there was a time, and even last night, when my legs hurt so badly. I feel like because I've been exercising maybe more than I should. I need to do more stretching. I don't even know. More magnesium, more potassium. It's like this never-ending thing where you're just like, what is even happening? Why can't I just get a good night's sleep? And I don't have an answer. But what I am grateful for is that even in the middle of whatever struggle you're going through, that we can know that we know that we know that God is present with us in the struggle.
2: Life can get so busy that sometimes you put off the really important stuff until your brain forgets about it too. I'm Mandy, and I've yet to create a will. And I'm still young at heart, and it's just been something that I've always said I'd get around to, but I haven't. So if you're in that same spot, would you join me? And before you do, two very important things. First, it's National Make-A-Will Month, so this is actually perfect timing, and there's a free resource at kalev.com where you can make a will. 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
4: 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Others are painful. But the gospel introduces something extraordinary into our stories. What is it? 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Grace means God's mercy is greater than our failures. 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When Jesus encountered broken people in the Gospels, His grace restored them. Grace doesn't erase the past. It redeems the past. And when God writes the final chapter of your life, grace always has the last word.
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If you've been texting your friends nonstop, bugging them, saying, hey, I need prayer. No, seriously, could you pray? Like, pray again. Well, we get that. I totally get that. But we have a way for you to sort of universally blanket the world with your prayer request. I'll tell you more next. Right now, Pat Barrett, I've got a fire. It's K-Love.

0: If you're like me and you're not somebody who feels 100% comfortable with asking other people to pray for you for various reasons, we get it. That was Brandon Lake, hard-fought hallelujah on K-Love. I'm Monica. Or you could be the kind of person that's just like totally comfortable in asking all the time. You're asking your friends 24/7, pray for me. I'm having a really hard time. We have the K-Love prayer family that is available all the time, 7 days a week, 24 hours a day, because the family is spread out all over the world. 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And if you want to pray for other K-Love listeners, they would love that. You can do the same thing. It is such a beautiful gift to have a prayer family on standby 24/7, ready to pray.
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0: saved my life. 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

If you're like me and you are a rule follower, you're really good most of the time and doing all the things that you feel like you're supposed to do that would make God happy. I mean, whether or not that's true, I don't know. But what happens when you're having a bad day, when you aren't doing all the things on your list? That is when, at least in my experience, when I sense God's love the most. Tasha Layton, here's Meet Me in the Valley on K-Love.

You know, I feel like we talk about how God is in your story. I think a better, more accurate way to put it is that we're in God's story. We're in His plan. Katie Nicole and Big Daddy Weave on Kayla.

This world. I don't know if you've noticed this, but we make a really big deal when celebrities come to Jesus. Like, it is a grander moment because somebody's famous and they surrender their lives to Jesus. I would say that it doesn't matter if you're a celebrity. It doesn't matter if you are what is considered the least of these, whatever that is. I don't like that term, to be honest, because I feel like everybody is equal at the foot of the cross. There are no celebrities when it comes to Jesus. Micah Tyler, Colton Dixon, perfectly on K-Love.

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2: Have you ever doubted God's call on your life? 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In 1 Timothy 4, Paul offers this encouragement. He says, don't let anyone think less of you because you are young. Be an example to all believers in what you say, in the way you live, in your love, your faith, and your purity. In other words, don't let anyone call you worthless when God has declared you worthy in Jesus Christ. Other people can accuse you, they can cut you down, they can ignore you, but ultimately your calling comes from Him. Don't live down to what others say, live up to what God sees in you. Be an example.
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3: Next time you feel overwhelmed, maybe it's right now, stop for a second and think, who or what am I running to? Because I'm guilty of this, trying all the wrong things to fix it, to find the peace, when the only true refuge is God. Proverbs 18, verse 10, the name of the Lord is a strong fortress. The godly run to Him and are safe. I'm Amy, and that's your verse of the day on K-Love.

0: My family and I got a chance to go back to our home church this past weekend, and I just wanted to cry. 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
1: There was a time that I swore I would never go back. 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

face some pushback, a little bit of persecution, perhaps. People might walk away from you when you're unashamed of the gospel. Keep telling people about Jesus. That's what I'm trying to do. Matthew West.

0: On the night you're falling all to pieces, you can bring your lonely heart to Jesus. What if I told you that I believe it?
1: So just a few minutes ago, I said to keep telling people about Jesus. That was for King and Country. What if I told you? I'm K-Love. I'm Monica. And I was kind of thinking about that during the music. I was like, should we keep telling people about Jesus? Well, of course. But I feel like something even more powerful is when people show us the love of Jesus. I was watching this guy on Instagram, and apparently he says he's spending 30 days acting like a Christian. Not sure if he believes, doing all the things, going to church, reading the Bible. He's even praying. And he said one of the things that keeps happening is people keep reaching out to him in his messages, telling him what to do. Read this, do that, da da da. And he says, please stop. Please stop telling me what to do. It's not helping. He said, my mom is a Christian. She's done all those things. It didn't help. He said, what is making the biggest impact on me right now is people being kind, people being loving. And that hit me. Because telling somebody about this amazing Savior that we have versus acting in a kind and loving manner, like that is so different. So different.
2: The wait is over. 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
7: Next time you feel overwhelmed, maybe it's right now, stop for a second and think, who or what am I running to? Because I'm guilty of this, trying all the wrong things to fix it, to find the peace, when the only true refuge is God. Proverbs 18, verse 10, the name of the Lord is a strong fortress. The godly run to him and are safe. I'm Amy, and that's your verse of the day on K-Love.

I don't know if you have that one friend that you can just cry to. That was me this morning. I'm just like to my friend, help me. And it's not even that you need any sort of answer. You just want to be able to just cry it out for a second. Andrew Rip, Jervis Campbell, Hold Me Up on K-Love.

Everybody can sing on K-Love. Obviously, some amazingly talented people. This woman, though, her voice, crazy. Rachel Purcell.

0: think a lot of people are talking about this story in the news. That was Ann Wilson. Who I am to you? It's K-Lev. I'm Monica. Where a young celebrity unfortunately lost her fight against the battle of addiction. And I used to struggle with addiction too. And I, you know, the story really hits home. And I've been thinking about, you know, how things used to be lately. And it's not comfortable. And it's like, ugh. But I'm also thinking at the same time, like in parallel, that thank you, Jesus, for a solution. Thank you, Jesus, for, you know, recovery groups and 12 steps and the Bible and fellowship and people that came before me to help me out of the pit. Because when I cried out to Jesus, and it wasn't even Jesus, it was God. I didn't even know Jesus at the time. A series of events happened and I was able to get sober. And praise the Lord, I've been sober ever since. That does not mean every day is easy. Like, some days are not easy. And, but Jesus, but my friends, but people that have come before me. And so if you are struggling with addiction, you're not alone. There is help. There is hope. And don't give up.
1: New school year, new teachers, new schedules, new homework, and somehow new ways to lose a water bottle. But before you start worrying about everything that's coming,
2: don't worry.
1: Take a breath. Say a little prayer. You don't have to have it all figured out today. The new school year is coming, and you're not facing it alone. You've got this.
2: No, you got this.
1: And God's got you.
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5: I'm trying to slow down as I pray the Lord's Prayer. I just left my house where a burst pipe has made for no ceiling in the dining room, no floors in the living room, dining room, or kitchen. But the subfloor is exposed, and I've got this opportunity before it gets covered to write on it. I want to write the Lord's Prayer right as I walk in the door. Let it be the prayer that welcomes anyone into my home. Maybe in some supernatural way, it will help someone grow in their own prayer life just by having that one prayer under their feet. If you've ever felt completely stuck in your prayer life, the Lord's Prayer is the perfect place to land. Maybe prayer still feels like this intimidating, unknown thing to you, and that's okay. Let the Lord's Prayer be this anchor to ground you as you talk to God. A unifying prayer we can all agree on that humbles us to a place of surrender. What a gift when we don't know how to pray.
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That was Stephen McWhorter, Come Jesus Come on K-Love. I'm Monica, and if you're like, I need to hear a song from back in the day, and I don't even know what song I want to hear, but I just know it's going to be awesome once I hear it, got to check out K-Love Eras. 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

0: praying.
1: That was Bea Turner's Somebody's Praying. It's K-Love. I'm Monica. And if you've got kids and they are back in school this week, you are probably dealing with kids that are extremely tired. My son the other night was up until 2 o'clock in the morning and then was trying to like self-regulate to get himself back on track at the last second when school was going to kick in on Monday morning. And he's like exhausted. It's just been a struggle to get back into the flow of getting up early, going to bed early, all the things. And if you're going through that, I so feel your pain, because if your kids are up, if you're like me, you have a hard time getting to sleep. And then it's just, it's a whole thing. So lots of coffee at this point, really.
2: 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Yay! 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

0: up with a lot of things. Even sometimes the things of the world are good things or things that you're trying to do for God, but it's easy to get burned out and dry even in those places. But I'm thankful that we have a place that we can go, well, we can drink from, that will never run dry.
1: I suffered a lot of trauma as a child to deal with some mental health issues because of that. And just one day I was flipping through the radio, found Kayla. It seems like every time I'm about to have a mental breakdown, there's just always a song that speaks to whatever I'm going through at that very moment. And it's helped me so much. And it's helped me grow closer to God and stay grounded in my faith. I get to worship Him and fill His Spirit.
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People call them weeds. They're gorgeous. Really, especially the purple ones. Here's Chandler Moore on K-Love.

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0: One of the greatest things about working from home or working in a more relaxed environment is being able to wear your favorite hoodie. That was Mercy Me, Wake Up Sleeper on K-Love. I'm Monica, and we are so stoked because K-Love merch is now available. 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And the books are cute too. Seriously. I mean, you are going to love looking so cute and being able to share Jesus with your clothes, not to mention the fact you get to share K-Love and your love for this ministry all in one. 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

So not sure if you heard, but the iconic band Third Day, you know, the band that was together for 30 straight years and then took a 10-year break, are back together. 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

0: stay.
1: Finish this statement. 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
2: someone who'll walk with me to get coffee in the mornings.
1: Oh, Carlos, you only get one word to answer it. Okay, love, we are Carlos and Amy, and I know you're staring right at me.
2: Yep.
1: How most people answer the question. That's next. Ouch.

0: coffee with you.
1: Oh, wow.
0: And they won't let you walk by yourself because they know how much it means to you.
1: Well, Carlos, this is very personal.
2: A little bit.
1: Caleb, we are Carlos and Amy, and that is the one thing that you've asked from your friend Amy.
2: We literally took a friendship test earlier this year, and the one thing you wanted was for me to be more clear.
1: Yes.
2: I'm being clear.
1: You're very clear.
2: Real clear.
1: Walk with me to get coffee.
2: That was my only request. So, hey, like when we go down to get coffee, because Allie and I go, you should walk with us. I even called them friendship walks. And friends of friends
1: forever. Okay, so I've let you down.
2: I walk alone.
1: I'm so sorry. And maybe I wasn't the best person when my son came to me and asked for friendship advice. Max is so sweet. He's such a people pleaser, and usually he has lots of friends, but he recently had a falling out with a friend. And he said, Mom, what did I do wrong? And what
2: That's
1: do
2: tough.
1: I... Yeah, it is hard. And to have those conversations, and as a parent, to not know exactly what to tell him or be able to fix it right away. So I Googled.
2: What do we literally say?
1: I know.
2: Don't Google it.
1: I'm such a bad mom, but...
3: I have the sniffles and I'm not feeling well. Let me WebMD this.
2: I'm going to die.
1: I said, well, what do you think is a good friend? What should you be doing? And so I Googled it, and the response was, what do you think the response was, Carlos?
2: I'm scared to ask. I don't know. To be there, available?
1: Yes, available's on there. Also, you need to be kind. And if you want to be a good friend, what people are looking for is for you to be honest. I said, are you those things? He said, I'm really trying, but I'm just not doing a very good job.
2: And maybe it's not him.
1: Oh,
2: We personalize offense so much.
1: Yeah.
2: Like somehow I must have done something wrong. Maybe it's not you. Maybe it's them.
1: And maybe it's a healthy thing. Maybe this friendship needed to come to an end.
2: And maybe it's just a season.
1: Right.
2: Like there are some of us who have had friends for decades. Amy, you've got long friendships.
1: Yes.
2: I don't. Like my longest friendship might be 7 or 8 years.
1: I think guys are different though than girls.
2: And that's okay.
1: Yeah.
2: Sometimes people are only in your life for a season.
4: This summer, you have our full permission to turn it up.
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4: Turn it

0: We call in the name of Jesus. He brings peace, direction, and security. My Heavenly Father. He has good plans for you, because that's just who He is.
1: What's your K-Love story?
2: I just know that each day that I would tune in, it had such a powerful impact, not only in my life, but on my heart and my capability to walk through that dark season with joy and hope. And I think He used this station to be able to say, against all odds and despite what it looks like, that I would not just survive in the situation, but thrive. And that was amazing to me.
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3: Next time you feel overwhelmed, maybe it's right now, stop for a second and think, who or what am I running to? Because I'm guilty of this, trying all the wrong things to fix it, to find the peace, when the only true refuge is God. Proverbs 18, verse 10, the name of the Lord is a strong fortress. The godly run to Him and are safe. I'm Amy, and that's your verse of the day on K-Love.

0: Maybe it's a long run or hitting the gym. 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
1: We are Carlos and Amy.
2: Easy trivia. Stuff you've heard a time or two.
1: Uh-huh.
2: Round one of I Should Have Known That, Amy Alley. Here we go.
1: Let's do this.
2: In Legally Blonde, what was Elle's dog's name?
3: Oh, goodness, Amy. We should know this.
1: Frisco?
3: Cutie.
2: Cutie.
1: He was cute.
3: He was super cute.
2: Bruiser.
3: Bruiser!
1: Okay.
2: Which country has the longest coastline in the world? I actually got this one wrong, because I guessed Brazil. Not Brazil.
1: I'm going to guess... Which country? Mexico.
3: Australia.
2: Oh, great guess.
3: I think it is, isn't it? No?
2: It's actually Canada. Canada has the longest coastline in the world.
3: Okay.
2: This country is known for their chocolate and staying neutral in global conflicts.
3: Oh.
1: Switzerland.
2: Yes.
3: Good job, baby Joe.
2: This was funny. Originally sold as Mars Men, this popular sour candy is now known as...
1: Sour Patch Kids.
3: Yes, it is.
1: One of my favorites.
3: So yummy.
2: And you wonder why your gums hurt.
3: Oh, lame.
2: All right, final round next on K-Lo.
1: They're worth it.
4: 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I'm Mandy, and I've yet to create a will. And I'm still young at heart, and it's just been something that I've always said I'd get around to, but I haven't. So if you're in that same spot, would you join me? And before you do, two very important things. 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

0: we are Carlos and Amy. Good morning. This is Kayla.
1: All right, final round. Oh, I should have known that. Easy trivia. It's stuff you've heard a time or two.
0: Go!
1: Will you remember the answer? Amy, Allie, last round.
0: Okay.
1: In what year was Henry Ford's Model T introduced?
0: 1951.
1: A lot earlier than that.
2: A lot earlier.
0: Okay, come on, Al.
2: Means 1940.
1: Guys, there were world wars happening.
2: Oh, so way before that?
1: 1908.
2: Oh,
1: 1908.
0: Okay. We weren't born yet.
2: Good, valid point, Amy. Very good point.
0: We weren't around to experience it.
1: Thanks for that. All right. How many holes are in a typical round of golf?
2: That would be 18.
0: Smarty pants, Al.
2: Thanks.
1: What is the planet furthest from the sun?
2: Jupiter.
1: No.
2: Jojo, you got this.
0: I don't know the planets very well.
1: Neither does your husband.
0: That's the question he missed on the game show. I'm going to say Saturn.
1: No. Didn't Allie say Saturn?
2: He said Jupiter. I said Jupiter.
1: Neptune.
2: I always forget about that planet.
0: That's a fun name.
2: Mm-hmm.
1: All right, final question. What was the best-selling gaming device of the 1990s?
2: Game Boy.
1: Yes!
2: Mm-hmm, I sure remember it.
0: Confidence!
1: Wow, well done.
2: Thank you very much.
0: Look at her, she's on fire.
1: She has no idea what the planets are, but man, she knows her Tetris.
0: Uh-huh. Still my favorite game.

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2: Making well with my soul. 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

0: Not everything is as easy as it looks. Caleb, where Carlos and Amy makes filling up your tire look really easy.
1: Well, listen, I thought you had to go to 100%, right? Because that's A+.
2: Sounds right.
1: But I learned that's wrong.
0: The PSI does not mean percentage of the way to full.
1: Yep.
0: 100%. Let's get there, honey. Allie literally made fun of you that day you were telling that story.
2: I absolutely did.
1: Uh-oh.
0: And here comes poor Allie.
1: Al, what happened?
2: I'm still actually not really sure what happened, but my car, I knew it was low on air, so I take it to the local gas station. I do the little machine, you put the credit card in, and you get it only for a couple minutes, right? Mm-hmm. Well, I'm doing it, and I'm realizing I think I'm deflating my tire. But the thing is, I don't think it was me. I think it was a machine. The digital screen was broken, so I couldn't see my PSI.
1: Uh-oh. Mm-hmm.
2: So I had probably spent $12 in total trying to figure this out.
0: $12?
2: Yeah.
0: When did air get so expensive? I thought it was a quarter.
2: That was my question. It was $3 a pop, and it took me four different tries. So then finally I realized this machine's broken. I gotta put my hazards on and go to the next gas station. So I do that. I try that machine. Luckily, the screen's not broken.
0: Wait, did you deflate your tire?
2: Well, so when I got to the next gas station, it was only down. It was down to 12 PSI.
0: You're amazing. That is a miracle. That thing didn't pop.
2: I know it is a miracle. And so I get to the next machine. Luckily, that screen works. But guys, I did another four times. I had to try the machine.
1: Wow.
2: So I spent almost $30 in just trying to get air in my tires.
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7: What if I told you? 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
6: Sometimes you wake up and you just don't feel quite good enough. It was this day that this song was made.
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8: It's been a really hard year. 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That, I mean, I've lost everybody, my mom, my dad, my brother, but I know that I will see all of them again. And the music just reminds me every day that I'm not alone, even though I feel like I am. Jesus is with me, and he never leaves me.
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0: Sometimes stories just get better the more you spend time with it.
1: Oh!
0: K-Love, we're Carlos and Amy. Allie didn't spend $3.
1: Mm-mm.
0: Or $6.
1: Nope.
0: $12.
1: Nope.
0: Not even $20.
1: Ow.
0: Nearly $30 later.
1: Yeah.
0: We finally filled up the tires in her car.
1: Finally filled it up. But it was such an ordeal, guys. And I literally, at first, I thought, this is the machine's problem. This isn't a me problem. But then once I went to a second gas station, I started to realize it's a me problem. Yeah. And I literally went from deflating it down to 13 PSI. Mind you, it should have been at like 33. Then when I go to the next one, I overinflate. And the machine kept telling me it was like at 26, 27, 28, 28, 28, 28. Then finally it got up to 46 and I overinflated it. So I'm like, what is happening? But I did learn one really useful bit of information. I learned how to actually deflate your tires when you overinflate.
0: I think you learned how to deflate the first time you stopped. Apparently that's all you were doing the first time.
1: True. That was unintentional. And then I intentionally learned how to deflate it. So it was such a huge ordeal.
0: Tell me, Mr. Wizard, how do you deflate a tire?
1: Well, there's a little pin inside of the compartment or whatever you want to call it.
0: Uh-huh.
1: And then you just press it and then the air comes out.
0: You know what that sound was though?
1: What was it?
0: The money coming out of your wallet.
1: Yeah, that's exactly what it was.

0: grave robber.
1: Your favorite song is just a click away when you choose every song we play on K-Love.
2: That's right. We call you a K-Love insider. Join us when you text the word vote to 21947.

0: Nobody is perfect, except this guy. Caleb, we are Carlos and Amy.
1: It better be Jesus.
2: let me
1: that better be Jesus.
0: Ladies are describing what a perfect man would look like what he would...

0: of course, there's no perfect person other than Jesus. Thank you.
1: Mm-hmm.
0: But this is coming pretty close. Caleb, we are Carlos and Amy. Okay,
2: for the record, I don't like this.
0: There's no limit. So listen, you can design the quote unquote perfect man.
2: Here we go.
0: What would he look like?
3: Oh, what would he look like? Well, first off, Amy, can I just say, first off, he's got to love Jesus.
0: Okay, absolutely. He does. But I want to say, thousands of ladies have described what the perfect man would do and what he would look like.
2: Where's Jesus or the Lord or his love of faith on that list?
0: Number one.
3: It number is?
0: No,
3: one.
0: No, but we're putting it there.
3: Let's you see, do it.
2: This is why I don't like lists. This is
0: always,
2: why.
0: Always, always number one.
2: Okay. Show me biceps.
3: Oh, my goodness. I mean, those are nice, but I was going to say...
0: No mention of muscles.
3: Good. Good. I mean, those are nice, but I would say... I know this sounds silly. Kind eyes and a nice smile.
0: Oh. No.
3: Not one of them?
0: No.
3: Okay. Does he smell good? Because that's very important. You got to smell good.
0: I agree, but still no.
2: Wow.
3: Okay,
2: so
3: well...
2: I didn't realize Allie's single.
0: Carlos, be so careful.
3: Wow. Amy, I'm nervous to guess anything.
0: No, let me tell you. This perfect man eats meat.
3: Oh, yeah, he does. He likes protein. We
0: drives
3: like this.
0: A Toyota.
3: Okay, maybe a Tacoma.
2: Wait a second.
0: His mom, calls his mom twice a week.
3: Okay.
0: This is the perfect man.
3: I love this.
0: He also cries during movies, loves shopping.
3: Oh, okay.
0: Can fix a tire. And he gets ready in 17 minutes.
3: Oh, my goodness. Perfect that sounds man. Fantastic.
0: Carlos, where do you land?
2: I see this. It's no wonder men strike out as often as we do. My goodness.
4: New school year, new teachers, new schedules, new homework, and somehow new ways to lose a water bottle. But before you start worrying about everything that's coming,
5: don't worry.
4: Take a breath. Say a little prayer. You don't have to have it all figured out today. The new school year is coming, and you're not facing it alone. You've got this.
5: No, you got this.
4: And God's got you.
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8: I don't know about you, but I love a good answered prayer story, you know? But what happens on the days when your prayers still feel really hard and complicated? When I think about stories from the Bible, I see this show up constantly. Abraham prayed for a son. He got Isaac, but was also asked to sacrifice him. That wasn't a story he thought would be a part of their family's life. Paul preached the gospel, yet prayed for God to take away the thorn in his flesh. God reminded him that his grace was sufficient to see Paul through. Mary gave birth to the Savior of the world and still witnessed him die on a cross. A humble servant through and through. A life with God isn't promised to be easy, but it is always worth it. So I hope you see and feel God's nearness in your prayers. A reminder that you are never alone. On the days things are falling apart, I hope you feel him next to you. I hope you realize he's still listening, and I hope you feel the joy of the adventure that is walking with God.
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0: Next time you feel overwhelmed, maybe it's right now, stop for a second and think, who or what am I running to? Because I'm guilty of this, trying all the wrong things to fix it, to find the peace, when the only true refuge is God. Proverbs 18, verse 10, the name of the Lord is a strong fortress. The godly run to him and are safe. I'm Amy, and that's your verse of the day on K-Love.

0: I thought this was nonsense. And then Amy says, well, I made a list. And Eric met every single one.
1: Sweet.
2: Yeah, he did.
1: Except for one.
0: Oh, he missed one?
1: Oh, no.
3: And we're still married, guys, 28 years later.
0: Okay, Caleb, we're Carlos and Amy. And Amy found this list of the things that, quote unquote, thousands of ladies say makes up the perfect guy.
1: And he eats meat and drives a Toyota.
3: I like this. That's a good start.
1: 6 feet tall, has dark hair, all the things. I also made a list.
0: This is probably brought to you by the Toyota Tacoma. There's a brand new model for 2026 coming soon. Watch. This is a commercial, I'm sure.
1: Years ago, though, I made a list. And really, I prayed about it for a long time because I never, ever wanted to settle. And I'm sure Allie, same, right?
3: No, I don't want to either.
1: When you're looking for that person, it's like, this has to be my person.
3: Mm-hmm.
1: So I had things on there, of course, you know, loves Jesus,
3: yes, of course,
1: loves animals, all the things. And I put, has to be 6 feet tall.
3: Oh, yeah.
1: Eric is 5'10".
3: He's just under it. That's okay.
1: But I said, Lord, I think there's some wiggle room here.
3: And I love him.
0: This is a reminder that maybe don't make a list. Maybe just trust the Lord.
3: Yes.

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0: If you haven't seen the video of Amy's oil pulling, it's on our Instagram page at klove.com.
1: Yep.
0: Don't do it while you're eating breakfast.
1: Oh, it's not that bad.
0: But how did it do?
1: Uh-huh.
0: Did it do the trick it was promised for Amy's sore gums? We'll find out next on K-Love.

0: just your love.
1: When you're in pain, you want nothing more than for it to go away.
2: Yes.
1: K-Love, Carlos, and Amy is trying oil pulling.
2: Because I had throbbing gums. My mouth had never been more painful in my entire life.
1: And it sounds so ridiculous. But
2: no.
1: You think it may be tied to your perimenopause.
2: Well, I think the hormone change. Yeah. I mean, I looked it up. I had no idea. And it hurt so bad.
1: And to be fair, Amy's tying everything to perimenopause.
2: That's not true.
3: I don't know. My jeans don't quite fit right. Must be perimenopause. I was a little late to work today. Must be perimenopause.
2: Now listen, but really, I was ready to try anything. And okay. So I was really grateful that Allie brought that coconut oil in.
1: Now, and there is some scientific evidence that does say that as your hormones change, this gum problem,
2: that's correct,
1: is normal.
2: I even had sweet nurses and doctors that were sending me messages after we did the oil pulling initially, because I'd never heard of it before, but it clears out bacteria. So
1: it's the grossest video, though.
2: No, it's not.
1: It's the thing I'm the least proud of on our Instagram page.
2: Carlos!
1: At K-Love Morning Show. I couldn't handle it. Like, you see me in the video, I literally turned green.
2: Okay.
1: I had to turn away.
2: You may not be proud, but I am so proud, because just hours later, well, what, a couple days, I'm a different woman.
1: Are you serious?
2: A different woman. I cannot feel any pain at all in my mouth at all.
1: What?
2: Yes! Yes!
1: Hey! We can chalk that up to an old wives' tale.
2: I love it. I'm so grateful.
1: So we proved that old wives' tale's correct.
2: Yes.
1: If you got a sore gum line, apparently just put a little coconut oil on it.
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7: How are we possibly going to know that God loves us if we don't give him a voice into our lives by stopping and opening his word? 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It's supposed to make you smile, bob your head, as you should be doing, because Lord, it feels good to be loved by you.
9: Literally, God saved my life. I was in a really dark place, and the only thing that I had was K-Love, and it encouraged me to read my Bible and get involved with my church and be a part of my community, which then just brought God into my life even more. It just allowed me to witness to other people. You make a huge impact. You know, I'm just riding down the road just praising God.
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11: Next time you feel overwhelmed, maybe it's right now, stop for a second and think, who or what am I running to? Because I'm guilty of this, trying all the wrong things to fix it, to find the peace, when the only true refuge is God. Proverbs 18, verse 10, the name of the Lord is a strong fortress. The godly run to him and are safe. I'm Amy, and that's your verse of the day on K-Love.

0: is to be honest.
1: I take away the celebration.
2: Why?
1: Because like Amy...
2: Carlos, we need to celebrate more in life.
1: Oh, Caleb, we're Carlos and Amy, and we're just talking about her oil pulling, right?
2: It worked.
1: Well, here's the rest of the story.
2: My gums have been swollen for months, okay. And I had so much pain that Allie brought in some coconut oil, thought that oil pulling would work, so I swished some oil in my mouth.
1: Right, so we talk about it, it's great, and then, yep. then she literally, the moment the song starts playing, looks at me, she's like, it was the oil pulling.
2: It could have been my...
1: It could also be I changed my mouthwash.
2: I did, and I started brushing my teeth more often. But it's a mixture of all of them, right, Carlos? And honestly, the reason why I started brushing more is because that buildup of that oil in my mouth
1: was so... This is what this is.
2: Tell me.
1: Oil pulling is the penny on the forehead trick.
2: What?
1: Because as a kid, and we talked about this, right? I mean, as a kid, you get a nosebleed.
2: Oh, yes.
1: My grandmother put a copper penny on your forehead.
2: Yep.
1: And I thought it's the power of the copper pulling the blood, the nosebleed, all the stuff to stop it, right? It clogs everything up. I don't know what it did. Years later, decades later, I'm like, oh.
2: Makes sense.
1: That was just so you keep your head back and not run around the house with a nosebleed.
2: That's right.
1: Had zero to do with anything else.
2: However it works, I'm grateful.
1: Yeah. Amy puts coconut oil on her gums. She's brushing her teeth more, not eating ding-dongs and ho-hos before she goes to bed after she's brushed her teeth.
2: No, I am still eating those.
1: Well, okay. And she's fixed her mouthwash. So she does everything else correct, but it's definitely the...

0: Sometimes the right thing smacks you upside the head in the right moment.
1: Oh.
0: And I feel like this was that for me today. K-Love, we're Carlos and Amy. My mom raised me on a simple term she called 555. And that was every day, at least 5 minutes in the morning, noon, and night. And it was just a way to stay connected to God and be praying throughout the day, right?
2: I love it. A reminder. That's great.
0: And I read this. A day without prayer is like telling God, I don't need you.
2: Ooh.
0: I can handle this on my own.
2: Yes.
0: Pray before you clock in today.
2: Come on.
0: And like that just reminds me of like that simple truth my mom put in my life. If you don't start your day with prayer, you're like saying, God, I got this. We don't have it.
2: And it's usually on the busiest of days that I find myself not talking to God. And that's when I need him the most.
0: And let me tell you, we're terrible even on the easiest of days.
2: Yeah.
0: Like I make the dumbest decisions on the daily. Why? Because I'm not consulting with the one who guides my footsteps.
2: That's right.
0: You know, and that middle five for me is like a reset. Because if the morning hasn't gone well, that middle 5 minutes is a way to reset the rest of your day. Sometimes it's exactly what you need to take the next right step. And man, that last five, this is the one to me has always been the most vital, is how I end my night. Because it's my setup for the next day, right? But more importantly, it's that reminder for gratitude. Gratitude takes away, at least in my heart, stress, anxiety, worry, fear, because I can see all of the good.
2: You focus on what really matters.
0: And we don't focus on that enough.
2: Yep.
0: Look, before you clock into work today, start your first five. Do a middle and do a final and watch how it affects your day. Because it forever has changed mine.
3: 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I'm Mandy, and I've yet to create a will. And I'm still young at heart, and it's just been something that I've always said I'd get around to, but I haven't. 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

0: learning new things, but are you learning what is being called the most important skill of the 21st century?
1: If this has anything to do with social media or becoming an influencer, I'm a loser.
0: What it is next on K-Love.
1: Oh, no.

0: The most important skill of the 21st century. Okay, love, we are Carlos and Amy. And when I saw that headline on my son's school newsletter, I actually stopped to read it. And you're getting so much mail from the school. And I thought, this is worth it. And my brain started going a lot of different directions. What would be your guess, sir?
1: Amy, if this has anything to do with social media or becoming an influencer, I'm a loser.
0: You would think, but it's not.
2: Thank the Lord.
1: Where? No, I'm actually really happy it's not.
0: Okay.
1: What is it?
0: Boredom.
1: You know, that's so true.
0: And this is coming from teachers. Yes. They talk to so many teachers about what they see in the classroom and how they're interacting with students and how they believe when you experience and learn how to be bored, that is when you grow the most.
1: Well, that's when you get the most creative.
0: Absolutely. And you try new things.
1: And like kids these days don't know how to be bored.
0: I know.
1: My boys, we're at the house and they're like, what do I do? I'm like, I don't know.
0: Yes.
1: Figure something out. But I'm bored. Cool. Figure something out. What do I figure out? I don't know. Figure it out. You have a room full of stuff to do. Go do stuff with the stuff.
0: You know, it was really interesting in the article. It was actually talking to teachers, and some of them were kindergarten teachers saying, we literally have to give them, like, this is how you twiddle your thumbs, and this is how you look out a window and just let your mind wander so kids can actually be bored, and they're learning.
1: Look, let them learn how to be bored, because it takes some of the pressure off us as parents to curate their day. Like, my mom and dad never curated my day.
0: Figure it out.
1: It was just figure it out. Yes. That's what I do. I went outside and climbed the tree. Yep. I mean, sure, I fell out of the tree. But then I learned to do what happens after that.
0: And look how you turned out.
1: I'm not a good example.
3: Congratulations. 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
5: Caleb. Hey guys, Phil Wickham here. I've got a brand new song out called It Really Is Amazing Grace.
6: It really is amazing grace.
5: But it's not really brand new. I'm just taking that beautiful hymn that we all know and love, Amazing Grace, added a new chorus and a new bridge to it.
6: Amazing grace, how sweet the sound.
5: We all are in need of God's grace, and that's why I think this song has connected with so many people over the years. It is a joy to be a small part of the huge story of this song, and I invite you all to sing it out with me. It really is Amazing Grace.
7: My drive to and from.

0: legacy. I don't care if they remember me. Only Jesus.
1: Positive, encouraging, K-Love.

0: There are some things we teach our kids that maybe we should teach ourselves.
1: Uh-oh.
0: K-Love, we're Carlos, and Amy got a letter from the school.
1: It was like a newsletter, and the headline was, "The most important skill of the 21st century." And this is coming from teachers, and they say it's boredom.
0: Yeah, let's teach our kids how to deal with boredom. But how about ourselves?
1: Come on, yes.
0: I can't sit on the couch for more than 5 minutes without reaching for some kind of device.
1: Oh, and you're not only doing that, but you're also watching TV at the same time. Yeah.
0: And what? Like, somehow we like wear that as a badge of honor. Look at me. I got SportsCenter on TV. I'm doing my emails on my phone. And on my computer, I've got YouTube. Like,
1: why?
0: Like, and maybe you're a better Christian than I am. I don't know. Maybe I'm terrible for this. But I struggle with finishing prayers sometimes.
1: Yeah.
0: Like, I'll start praying, Lord, thank you for this day. God, it was so good. Did I check those emails? sorry, Lord. Yeah, man, thank you for my children and my wife. Then they're such a blessing to me. God, watch over us this weekend. Am I coaching this weekend?
1: Me too, Carlos. I do that too.
0: Like, and my brain wanders.
1: I am so grateful that you said that, because I feel such a shame and a guilt. Sometimes I just stop praying because I just feel bad that I can't even finish a stinking prayer.
0: I think for me, like, distraction has been the thing that has wrecked more relationships with God than anything else. Like, there's a reason why the Bible says be still.
1: Yeah.
0: Like, sit with me, come to me, pray. Like, all these things require our distractions to become something we push away. Take a break from the TV, the social media. And I don't want this to sound like self-helper advice. I'm honestly talking to myself because I struggle with this.
1: I'm trying to do the same thing, to find a place where you can really just be quiet with him.
0: But man, the better I get at it, the more peace I find, because I'm not distracted by all the things that want to steal my joy and rob my peace.

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So watch me burn. There is something your doctor may be doing, and it's all with good intentions, but it's not good for you. And I think my doctor is doing it. I'll share what it is next on K-Love. I remember.

0: there such a thing as being too nice?
1: Yes.
0: Typically, my answer, though, Carlos, would be no, but my doctor has me reconsidering. Caleb, we are Carlos and Amy. Last week, I went in to get my teeth cleaned, and I was so excited because I love the dentist.
1: Which is amazing considering how you eat.
0: True, with all the sugar and the candy.
1: Yeah.
0: And there's been a spot in the back of my mouth. It kind of looks off. The color's a little weird. Mm-hmm. And my dentist came in to take a look, and she's like, oh, maybe you should come in. Maybe we should just kind of clean that up, take care of it. And I said, are you saying that I have a cavity? She's like, oh, well, we'll just clean it up. So never once would she give me a direct answer, which, what else would it be? What does that mean, clean it up? I'm now, pretty sure I have to have a cavity.
1: Remind me, you've only had one or none, right?
0: In my whole life, I've only had, I don't know, maybe one or two.
1: One or two,
0: yes,
1: ever.
0: But it's been years since I've had a cavity.
1: Here's what I know about Amy. There are a few things you hold like badges of honor.
0: Yes.
1: The way you eat at night, you oddly talk like it's a badge of honor for you.
0: Stop.
1: Because like, it was like, Allie, we're here like what? Like the first month of us doing the show together, and we probably talked about this four times.
2: I would say so. That's accurate.
1: And he's like, I went to bed last night with a bag of ho-hos, and I had a couple jujubes and some gummy bears, and then I went to bed. I'm like, did you brush teeth? No.
2: Just covered in sugar before you go to bed.
1: But I never get cavities.
0: And I brushed them in the morning, but now my dentist, who's amazing, I think is maybe being too nice and not telling me I have a cavity.
1: Because you probably roll in there like that all the time. Like, I eat jujubes and I eat gummy drops and all this stuff right before bed. Look at my perfect teeth. And she's like, well, I don't want to break this girl's heart.
2: Probably.
1: She's like,
2: oh, no.
1: She's not going to be like, you got like nine cavities back there, but we're going to let it slide.
0: I can take the truth and I'd rather know it so I can deal with it now.
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0: K-Love. K-Love, 1 minute of encouragement. Judd Wilhite.
2: Have you ever wanted to know God's will? To get solid answers about what job to take or who to marry or how to best spend your time? Well, there's one place where God's will is made crystal clear. 1 Thessalonians 5 says, always be joyful, never stop praying, be thankful in all circumstances, for this is God's will for you who belong to Christ Jesus. You may be facing uncertainty, but you can know for certain that God wants you to be joyful, prayerful, and thankful. And I found these three practices often go together. The more I pray and thank God for what I have, the more joyful I become. So I hope God gives you clarity. I hope He makes a way forward. But until then, I hope you're always joyful, never stop praying, and give thanks in all circumstances, because this is God's will for you in Christ Jesus.
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3: Next time you feel overwhelmed, maybe it's right now, stop for a second and think, who or what am I running to? Because I'm guilty of this, trying all the wrong things to fix it, to find the peace, when the only true refuge is God. Proverbs 18, verse 10, the name of the Lord is a strong fortress. The godly run to Him and are safe. I'm Amy, and that's your verse of the day on K-Love.

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0: As somebody with terrible posture, let me tell you, it matters a lot in life. K-Love, we're Carlos and Amy. That's why I'm like my chiropractor's best friend, because he's like, I'm going to see you in 3 weeks because you slouch.
1: Oh, I'm trying to sit up straight right now, even saying that.
0: And like, if you feel weighed down by life, your posture's out of whack. And I saw this video. It's this like college basketball player. I guess he'd missed up a play or missed a shot. He's walking off the court, shoulders slumped over, head down. And his teammate comes up behind him and just lifts his chin up.
1: Wow.
0: And fixes his posture.
1: Yeah.
0: All of a sudden, he walks back to the bench with a little more confidence because of what his teammate did. And last night, I was reading to the story of Paul and Silas.
1: One of my favorites.
0: They're locked up in prison.
1: Yep.
0: It's the darkest hour. I mean, think about it. They've been beaten.
1: Yes.
0: They've been chained. And they've been shoved into the darkest, deepest part of that prison.
1: All for their faith.
0: No freedoms there.
1: Nope.
0: No comfort. No escape plan. If I'm them, I'm like, oh, it's done.
1: Yes.
0: Like, I am broken in my posture. What do they do?
1: They start to sing.
0: They sing.
1: Come on.
0: They pray.
1: Yes.
0: They raise a sound of worship so powerful that heaven shakes the ground beneath them. And their chains fall off, and the doors swing open. And what gets me about that is, right now, if you feel that way, if you feel like you are chained up by anxiety, by failure, by the weight of the headlines that are pressing everything down, and you've just been waiting for your doors to swing open, this is how.
1: That's right.
0: You praise and you pray your way through it.
1: That's your posture. You choose to be in a very difficult situation, put your head up high, mm-hmm. because you're looking to the one who can get you out.
0: And here's the thing, right? When you read that story, their worship doesn't just set them free, right? Every prisoner's chains fell off, came loose. So when I think about that, like your praise, your posture in those moments don't just affect you. They affect your family, your kids, your coworkers. It changes the environment around you. So right now, think through, what's your midnight? What's your hard moment of being overwhelmed and locked up by life? If you feel stuck, friend, it is time to sing. It is time to pray. It is time to adjust your posture and realize you are a child of the King. Hold your head up high, because when you go to Him, that's when the chains fall off.
2: New school year, new teachers, new schedules, new homework, and somehow new ways to lose a water bottle. 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
2: 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Say a little prayer. You don't have to have it all figured out today. The new school year is coming, and you're not facing it alone. You've got this.
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6: Hi, K-Love. 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
8: 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I'm so thankful for K-Love, so thankful every single day. 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
1: Next time you feel overwhelmed, maybe it's right now, stop for a second and think, who or what am I running to? Because I'm guilty of this, trying all the wrong things to fix it, to find the peace, when the only true refuge is God. Proverbs 18, verse 10, the name of the Lord is a strong fortress. The godly run to Him and are safe. I'm Amy, and that's your verse of the day on K-Love.

0: There are some things I still say that probably make no sense to the kids. Like, roll the window down.
1: Oh, yeah.
0: Because back in the day, I had to manually crank my window.
1: We had no buttons.
0: Kids these days just push a button. So whether you push a button or roll it down, enjoy this song next on K-Love.

0: Have you ever heard the term gratuitous beauty before?
1: Separately, but never together.
0: There's something to it. Like Cece Winans' voice, to me, is a depiction of gratuitous beauty. I'll explain why next on K-Pop.

0: There are some voices so beautiful.
1: Mm-hmm.
0: They have a way of just stopping you in your tracks, right?
1: Yep.
0: K-Love, We're Carlos and Amy. That, to me, a depiction of what gratuitous beauty is.
1: Okay, that's a really fancy term. What does it mean?
0: So I learned it this weekend.
1: Yep.
0: It's a term for when beauty isn't necessary for something to function.
1: Oh.
0: So, like, think about sunsets. The sun could just go down. Doesn't have to be as beautiful as it is.
1: Oh.
0: And yet it is. For me, I think about my wife. She has no reason being as hot as she is. At least to me, right?
1: That's sweet.
0: And the Lord made her this beautiful.
1: Oh.
0: Like, there are certain things you wonder, why, Lord, did you create a snowflake?
1: Yeah.
0: Like, think about all that God has created. The universe and galaxies and billions of beautiful stars. And yet, here's a snowflake. You can't see its intricacy unless you look under a microscope. And yet, there it is. Why? This beauty that is all around us. And sometimes I sit back just in awe of it.
1: I think God does it because he loves to see a smile. Because when we see those things, we're like, oh, God, thank you.
0: And let me tell you, you have never seen Amy smile the way I saw her smile at Garden of the Gods. Near Colorado Springs.
1: It's glorious. Those big red rocks and how they're landed. I mean, I don't know.
0: Like, I was walking around and I could see all these colors and the red stone and off in the distance, Pike's Peak and Manitou Incline, which I did not attempt because it looked way too tall and I was not ready for that.
1: Yeah.
0: But like, God gave us music and color and flavor, stars and mountains and laughters. And why are babies so perfect when they are born,
1: and
0: right?
1: And squishy and lovable.
0: Like, there's a reason for all this beauty. And I think it's because sin is so ugly. And it has turned this world so far from what God originally intended it to be. But God's beauty is still there. It's almost like God's fingerprint to say that all of this I created. Why? Because I love you. And this beauty is more than just to be seen. It's a reminder of who I am. A God who sees you and loves you. And in the midst of all of there is around us, all of galaxies and all the wonder, right? If God can make a snowflake look like a snowflake, trust me, he can see you and all that is around you too.
2: Life can get so busy that sometimes you put off the really important stuff until your brain forgets about it too. I'm Mandy, and I've yet to create a will. And I'm still young at heart, and it's just been something that I've always said I'd get around to, but I haven't. So if you're in that same spot, would you join me? And before you do, two very important things. First, it's National Make-A-Will Month, so this is actually perfect timing, and there's a free resource at klove.com where you can make a will. 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
4: I love the promise from James chapter 1, verse 5 that says, if any of you lacks wisdom, let him ask of God, who gives to all liberally and without reproach, and it will be given to him. Have you ever felt like I'm just banging my head against the wall? I don't know what to do. I don't understand. I don't know the decision I should make. What do I do here? Have you considered asking God for wisdom? I know you're thinking, oh, no, I prayed about it. No, but I'm saying God said if you lack wisdom, you don't have to freak out. You don't have to stress. He has all wisdom, and he's willing to give it to you. So before you get the legal pad out and do the pros and the cons and try and use all the human wisdom, remember, ask God for wisdom. Say this, God, I need your wisdom. He's willing to give it to you liberally and without reproach, meaning he'll supersize his wisdom he gives you. So ask him today. He'll give it to you.
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6: We actually did some baptisms out of that quarry as a church. And as we did that, several of the instructors and divers were coming up from their dives as we were doing the baptisms. And they all began to join us in the service, but literally in the water.
7: That moment gave rise to a God-inspired idea called Scuba Church. 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And Pastor David Tucker hosts a tent on site where he shares Jesus.
6: It doesn't matter where you are. If your eyes and ears are open for God to use you and for you to hear God speak, I promise you, you can find him at scuba lessons. You can find him at roller coasters. You can find him anywhere. He's always at work around you. If you're living for him, then he's going to energize you precisely where you're at.
7: Our full encouraging report at klove.com/godstories.

0: know that friend just makes up reasons why all of a sudden they're sick this time? I feel like that might be Amy a little bit.
1: No, it's not.
0: Because Amy never gets sick, but all of a sudden everything is being blamed on perimenopause.
2: Oh, yes.
1: No. This is legit.
0: Amy.
1: Honest to goodness.
0: Okay, so all of a sudden Amy's gums hurt.
1: They are throbbing this morning. I'm even having a hard time talking.
2: I think it's your sugar intake, Amy. Uh-huh. I don't think it's your perimenopause.
0: Amy, look.
1: I looked it up and they said it's a drop in a lot of the different hormones and things. Yes. Huh.
0: That sounds real scientific. If that's the answer Google gave you, I would re-Google that. Because if that's Amy, it's a significant drop in certain things, which is why all of a sudden the things aren't doing the things that used to do.
1: I'm looking it up. Please. You sound like my husband. He doesn't believe me either when I'm like, I'm so hot. And he's like, oh, you're fine.
0: No. I believe you on the heat stuff.
1: Uh-huh. Just not the teeth.
0: Stuff. No. Because we've all seen you eat.
1: It's true.
2: You are our sugar trash panda for sure.
0: We were getting on a plane.
1: Guys.
0: And our boss is like, hey, we're going to be flying between like 11 and 2. So

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I'm Scott, and it is the start of a school year, and there's already been a bunch of teachers that have been brought to tears by a parent. I'll tell you why next. When the best

0: It's K-Love's Good News.
1: It's good news.
2: I think we can all agree that teachers are woefully underpaid for the job that they do. I'm Scott. I'm so glad you're listening to K-Love. This really choked me up. My parents were both teachers and struggled to make ends meet for years. My daughter is a teacher, and I know so many of you love and appreciate the teachers who pour into your kids. And there is a mom in Northern California, in one of the wealthiest counties in the country, who found out how underpaid their district was. And what was great is because Maja has been so blessed financially, she decided to call all the teachers into a conference room, handed them all an envelope, explained that she felt that they were underpaid based on all the statistics that she'd been looking at. And so inside every one of those envelopes, as the teachers opened them, there was a $9,000 bonus that she had supplied personally. Over $1 million donation to the school district as a way of letting the teachers know how much they were appreciated and how she wanted to make sure that she could fill in some of the gap in what they were being paid. And as you can imagine, a lot of the teachers were in tears. They were blown away by the generosity. They said it was life-changing for them. And one of the teachers, Amber, said, "I don't think I've ever experienced such a beautiful gift from someone I don't even know or hadn't taught their kid." Every one of the teachers was incredibly grateful for the generosity.
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2: 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And I think he used this station to be able to say, against all odds and despite what it looks like, that I would not just survive in the situation, but thrive. And that was amazing to me.
1: 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Still with us? 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

0: like I am.
1: And even when I can't, you still love me as I am.
0: Yeah, I don't know how you do it, and I know I've put you through it. It's amazing that you can love me like I love me like I am.
2: Hey, I'm Scott. I'm so glad you're listening to Caleb, because there are some kids who want to help your kids as they go back to school. I'll tell you how next. Oh.

I don't know about you, but I get inspired by seeing kids want to help their peers, want to help each other. And there are some kids here at K-Love, the K-Love kids, who want to help your kids, realizing that it can be really expensive to pay for all the stuff you have to get ready for back to school, from clothes to school supplies to tech. Tech is a part of our lives nowadays, and they want to give you the opportunity to win one of 10 MacBook Air computers. We're giving those away at K-Love. All you have to do is make sure you're in it to win it. And to do that, just swing by klove.com. While you're there and getting entered, you can make sure you check out the K-Love Kids. They've got a ton of brand new music you can check out. It is the soundtrack for your whole family on your way to and from school. Make sure you get entered today to win one of 10 MacBook Airs that we're giving away. We are giving away a Mac a day, and one of them could be yours. Feel

I love teachers, and I appreciate so much what they do, and there is a school that is doing something so cool to help them. I'm Scott, and I'm going to share that with you next.

0: author.
1: Hey, I'm a retired special ed teacher, 30 years in special ed.
0: Linda, thank you. That's awesome.
1: Last week at our church, they told us that we have two teachers in our congregation, and that they set up a wish list through Amazon.
0: Awesome.
1: Because also, most districts don't really give their teachers enough money to cover what the classroom needs are.
0: Right.
1: Sometimes you don't know what your needs are until the kids are there. And so I thought, what a great idea it is to set this up. And people can either go in and purchase a thing through Amazon for those teachers, or they can make a money donation so the teacher through Amazon can get what they need for their classroom.
0: I love that. And I think what a great way for the church to pour into not only the teachers, but to pour into the kids in the community. That's what I love, yeah, is the church just showing up and being the church.
1: Yeah. And this week we're having our annual Bless the Backpack.
0: Oh.
1: So kids and teachers bring their backpacks in, and we have a special prayer and a blessing for the teachers and the students.
0: How long have y'all been doing that?
1: Probably been doing it 5 or 6 years anyway, maybe longer.
0: How cool. And I can't imagine the stories that you must hear over the course of the year about how taking and setting the course for the entire school year by praying over all the kids and their backpacks and over all the teachers makes a difference in their lives.
1: Yeah. It does make a difference. It makes a big difference.
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0: 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Max Lucado.
2: God not only wants the mistakes we've made, He wants the ones we're making. Are you drinking too much? Are you cheating at work or cheating at marriage? Don't pretend nothing's wrong. The first step after a stumble must be in the direction of the cross. 1 John 1:9 promises if we confess our sins to God, He can always be trusted to forgive us and take our sins away. There's a story about a man bitten by a dog, and when he learned the dog had rabies, he began a list. The doctor said, "There's no need for you to make a will. You'll be fine." "Oh, I'm not making a will," he said. "I'm making a list of all the people I want to bite." God wants that list. He wants you to leave it at the cross. This is Max Lucado.
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3: Next time you feel overwhelmed, maybe it's right now, stop for a second and think, who or what am I running to? Because I'm guilty of this, trying all the wrong things to fix it, to find the peace, when the only true refuge is God. Proverbs 18, verse 10, "The name of the Lord is a strong fortress. The godly run to Him and are safe." I'm Amy, and that's your verse of the day on K-Love.

Sometimes we find ourselves in the valley, don't we? I'm Scott. That's Tasha Layton's latest on K-Love. And when you find yourself in the valley, know that you're not alone. 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

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And reaching a

I'm Scott, and if you got advice from your parents that you hated in the moment that you've come to realize is true, I'm so glad you're listening. One thing my dad told me is something that I hope will bless you.

0: I don't know if your parents ever said this, but my dad always would say,
1: Scotty, if you're failing to plan, you are planning to fail.
0: And as much as I hated it in the moment, I've learned to appreciate the fact that my dad was right. And I'm glad you're listening, because there is something that I think oftentimes as adults we fail to plan for because we don't like to think about it. You don't like to think about having to put together a will because it, well, it means the inevitable. It means I'm going to die someday. But the reality is, it's one of the things that as you get older, you need to do. And we want to help you at K-Love do that. We've got free resources to help you plan and put together a will. You can go to klove.com/legacy to take advantage of this incredible tool. So many of us on staff have done it, and you can do it as well. But what's really cool is it also gives you the ability to plan on how God can use what he's blessed you with to not only bless your family, but to bless other families who God is ministering to through the ministry of K-Love. A number of donors have said, listen, I've been poured into for years listening. I want to make sure that that continues for my kids and my grandkids and for other families. And so they're giving as a legacy giver, and that's something you can do as well. When you give as a legacy giver, you're giving to the cause of Christ that is long going to outlive you. And is there any better stewardship than that? Giving so that other people, even after you're gone, can hear the gospel and be connected to the love of Jesus.
2: 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I'm Mandy, and I've yet to create a will. And I'm still young at heart, and it's just been something that I've always said I'd get around to, but I haven't. So if you're in that same spot, would you join me? And before you do, two very important things. 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
3: I'm Rachel Purcell, and this is my song, Keep Going. Keep going. Hebrews says, we can fix our eyes on Jesus, who is the author and perfecter of our faith. Keep going. He is the one who will be our strength and be our endurance. Keep going. So, if you're thinking about giving up today, fix your eyes on Jesus and keep going. 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
4: on K. Literally, God saved my life. I was in a really dark place, and the only thing that I had was K-Love, and it encouraged me to read my Bible and get involved with my church and be a part of my community, which then just brought God into my life even more. This allowed me to witness to other people. You make a huge impact. You know, I'm just riding down the road just praising God.
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6: Next time you feel overwhelmed, maybe it's right now, stop for a second and think, who or what am I running to? Because I'm guilty of this, trying all the wrong things to fix it, to find the peace, when the only true refuge is God. Proverbs 18, verse 10, the name of the Lord is a strong fortress. The godly run to him and are safe. I'm Amy, and that's your verse of the day on K-Love.

If you ever had trouble naming one of your kids, you'll understand what Abby and her husband have been going through. What they were going through, probably a little more extreme than most of us. And it has caused quite a stir on the internet. I'll tell you why.

When you were naming your kids, did you ever have a debate about it? Did you ever come to a place where you could not agree on the names? I'm Scott. I'm so glad you're listening to Caleb, because there was a Utah couple that actually was having this dilemma. They were at an impasse, and an hour before their baby was born, they had to come up with a name. And what they did was hilarious. They put all eight names into a cup. And it turns out that the winner has sparked quite a debate on TikTok. Coming up next, we'll find out why it sparked such a debate. But I would love to know if you have been through something similar. How did you resolve naming your baby? Call me 800-900-1300, or you can always hit me up and message me on Instagram at Caleb Scott or at Caleb Middays.

There is a couple who got a lot of grief for what they named their baby and how they named their baby. I'll tell you why coming up next on K-Love.

A Utah couple has sparked a debate on TikTok because of what they named their baby. I'm Scott. I'm so glad you're listening to Caleb. This is fascinating to me. They came down to an hour before the baby was born, and they had not settled on a name yet, so they had to come up with a way to resolve the debate. They borrowed an idea that they'd actually seen another couple use on TikTok, and they put eight names that Abby loved into a cup, and her and Stuart were then going to use the name that they had drawn from the cup to name the baby. The problem was Abby just had too many baby names. She loved Matilda and Florence and Monroe and Delilah and Viola, Odette, Dorothea, and Elowen. All eight of those names made it through the couple's elimination process, but they could not decide what to name the baby. So an hour before she's born, they go to the cup method. Rules were simple. Every name they would draw was a name that was eliminated, and then the last name left in the cup would be what they named their daughter. They get down to the final two names. Abby looks very nervous, and they draw out the final slip of paper, and the name was Dorothea. And immediately she begins to cry. And it wasn't because she didn't love the name. She said it actually felt like it was meant to be, because early on in the pregnancy, that was always her husband's favorite. But here's where the controversy came in on TikTok. A lot of people gave them grief for drawing the baby's name from a cup and made some horrible comments. Things like, make a whole new cup. Someone else joked, imagine being Dorothea and your parents picked your name from a cup. Somebody actually said, put it back in and redraw. In spite of all the grief they got, they said they absolutely love the way things turned out. They have nicknamed their little girl Dottie, and she is just beautiful. They said that Dorothea fits their old-fashioned family values perfectly. Dorothea.

0: New school year, new teachers, new schedules, new homework, and somehow new ways to lose a water bottle. But before you start worrying about everything that's coming,
1: don't worry.
0: Take a breath. Say a little prayer. You don't have to have it all figured out today. The new school year is coming, and you're not facing it alone. You've got this.
1: No, you got this.
0: And God's got you.
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4: Pain has a way of shaping how we see ourselves. 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Over time, those experiences can begin to define us. But the gospel tells a better story. In Christ, your identity is not determined by what happened to you or even what you've done. Your identity is rooted in what Jesus has done for you. His sinless life, his atoning death on the cross, his resurrection. Because of him, you are loved beyond limits. Because of him, you are redeemed. Because of him, your past does not get the final word. Because of him, he does. God's voice speaks a stronger truth than the painful voices of your yesterday.
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0: Hi, my name's Nadine Arcuri, and I'm calling from Providence, Rhode Island.
1: What's up, Nadine?
0: Oh, I had to tell you a story about my husband, Christopher. We both started a costume company years ago, and he is a Star Wars lover. So much so that I literally have mannequins in my home, right in the living room, dressed up like Boba Fett, and I have R2-D2 and C-3PO. So it's nuts. And so my husband wanted to name my second son Luke Skywalker Arcuri, and he begged me to be able to wear the Darth Vader costume in the maternity ward. And I said, absolutely not. And my son James is forever grateful that he was not named Luke Skywalker Arcuri.
1: Yeah, because he would have walked around the entire time with Dad following him in his Darth Vader costume going, Luke, I am your father.
0: Yes, exactly. Exactly. James is actually getting married this Sunday, so if we could please pray for good weather.
1: Absolutely. You got it. Well, I'm so grateful that you shared that story because I feel a little less weird because I wanted to do that to one of our kids, and my wife was the same way. She put her foot down.
0: No, that's so funny. You wanted to name your
1: yes.
0: child Luke Skywalker?
1: Yes. That's- I mean, what Star Wars fan doesn't want to walk around saying, Luke, I am your father?
2: Congratulations.
3: Yay!
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6: 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And it's helped me grow closer to God and stay grounded in my faith. I get to worship Him and feel His Spirit.
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0: 'cause you're good.
1: I heard your thing about the Star Wars.
2: Yeah, Troy.
1: Several years ago when my daughter was in preschool, there was a couple of boy-girl twins. And, you know, I didn't know the parents or anything. They were just walking in ahead of me. And I heard the moms calling them their names. And it was Luke and Leia.
2: No way. I love it. That's so cool. What a cool wife.
1: Fraternal boy-girl twins, Luke and Leia. And I asked the mom about it because it was just the mom there. And she said she lost a bet with her husband.
2: Because you know a wife isn't going to come up with it. That's totally a husband thing.
1: Yeah. I was like, they are the coolest twin names ever.
2: Absolutely. Oh, my goodness. And don't you know, he follows him around going, Luke, I am your father.
1: I know. I never met the father because it was the mom that would always drop them off. And I was like, that is so awesome. I wish I could have met the father.
2: Oh, dude. Yeah, because you would have congratulated him just like I would have.
1: I would have, for sure.

0: stood in my yard and yelled out the first and middle names just to make sure that they sounded right. And if it sounded right, that's what I went with.
1: I'm Scott. And coming up next on Kayla, Bobby Sue shares the interesting reason why she did that.

0: Hi. I was calling to tell you how I chose all of my baby names.
1: Oh, since you had like a process for all of them.
0: I did.
1: Okay, cool.
0: I had four children, and I did the same thing for all of them.
1: All right, Bobby Sue, what was the tactic you used to name all your babies?
0: Okay, so all of my kids, I chose names and then stood out in my yard because we have lots of land that I knew that they would roam and play in. So I stood in my yard and yelled out the first and middle names just to make sure that they sounded right. And if it sounded right, that's what I went with.
1: That is hilarious. Did your neighbors think you were a little crazy?
0: My neighbors didn't hear me. I don't have very close neighbors.
1: Now, did you yell sometimes in anger, too, to see if it had a ring to it when they were going to get in trouble and you had to use both first and middle
0: names? That was the whole purpose of it.
1: Can you give us a rundown on all the first and middle names?
0: I can't yell. But it was Cheyenne Nicole, Skylar McKenzie, Gabriel Lee, and the last one was Alexander Hayden.
1: It sounds like Alexander Hayden gets in trouble a lot.
0: He does a little.
1: Just the way you said it all. Alexander Hayden. That's so funny. That's the first time I've ever heard somebody naming their kids by determining whether it would sound good when they got in trouble or not.
0: If I wasn't in trouble, they called me by my nickname, Susie. And if I got in trouble, I heard Bobby Sue. So that was how I determined my kid's name.
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5: The combination of joy and fun builds strength in each of us. It's not the most logical or obvious conclusion people jump to when they think about fun, but it's right there in the Bible. Nehemiah 8 verse 10 says, "Do not grieve, for the joy of the Lord is your strength." That verse appears as part of a sermon being shared with the smallish group of God's people who have returned from exile to rebuild the wall around Jerusalem. They're heartbroken over their city and over their sin, but the preacher encourages them to find joy because they belong to God. Their whole moment is a kind of crescendo of the restoration that the Lord is bringing about in their story and in their city. Living a life that seeks restoration makes us strong so that we can carry joy and hope everywhere we go. And with our eyes and hearts open, we can see how God has restored in the past, which builds our faith in the now so that the way we look toward the future is entirely covered with joyful hope.
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6: Next time you feel overwhelmed, maybe it's right now, stop for a second and think, who or what am I running to? 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Proverbs 18, verse 10, "The name of the Lord is a strong fortress. The godly run to him and are safe." I'm Amy, and that's your verse of the day on K-Love.

I'm Scott, and one of the things that we love is the fact that you get to shape the sound of K-Love. 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

0: Heading into the weekend, I hope you have got some plans to refresh, to restore, to refold all of the clothes that have ended up on the floor throughout the week. Just me? Okay, well, that's fine. I'm Lori, here with you at the K-Love Afternoon Show. Weekends are meant for all of those things. I'm looking forward to some rest, some reset for sure. But just wanted to be able to let you know, if you are looking for community, looking for a church, maybe you're brand new to your area, your neighborhood, or it's just been a minute and the idea of church is kind of new. We would love to help you find a church in your neighborhood that is maybe a denomination that you are familiar with, looking forward to joining, or I don't know, maybe you're like, hey, I've got kids now. I would love to be able to find a church that has got programs that my kids would be able to get connected with. Whatever it is, our K-Love pastors have got some questions that they can ask and then some recommendations that they can make of churches in your area so that this weekend is more than just the to-do list, but there might be something that God has in store for you to gather together with his people, to lift up his name, to open up the word of God, and just to learn more of who he is through that teaching this weekend. So we'd love to help you find that church. You can start at klove.com.
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2: Hey, Kayla family, I'm John Reddick, and I want to tell you about my new song, Holding On. Praise God. A lot of times we're holding on to a lot of things, but the God that we serve is big enough and strong enough and cares about us. The God that we worship and serve is big enough to hold on to those things for us. I just want to encourage you, wherever you are in your journey, He's big enough to hold on to, and He's holding on to you.
3: 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I'm so thankful for K-Love, so thankful every single day. 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
4: Next time you feel overwhelmed, maybe it's right now, stop for a second and think, who or what am I running to? Because I'm guilty of this, trying all the wrong things to fix it, to find the peace, when the only true refuge is God. Proverbs 18, verse 10, the name of the Lord is a strong fortress. The godly run to Him and are safe. I'm Amy, and that's your verse of the day on K-Love.

I'm Lori with you here at the K-Love Afternoon Show. Sometimes, man, I don't have any words left, but a song comes on that is the prayer that I need to pray. Make it well. Here's Mercy Me on K-Love. Make it.

0: already know this song, and we know you love it.
1: I love that song.
0: I love this. 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
2: I've never seen a morning the sun forgot to rise, in every single detail, you're faithful every time.

The K-Love Insiders, they are the ones that choose the music that you hear on K-Love. If you would like to be a K-Love Insider, you can sign up right now. All you got to do is text the word vote to 21947. I'll send you the link. You can get started today. Here's Cody Carnes. I got

0: The text message that nobody saw coming, I just got on my phone. Lori, did you get a vaccination shot when you woke up with a bat on your pillow? I kid you not. This just came through. I'm Lori with you here at the K-Love Afternoon Show. You've gotten those text messages before where you're like, what in the world? Oh, well, I guess I should answer them. Because years ago, and when I'm saying years ago, I'm saying like 17 years ago in the Czech Republic, I had this beautiful little apartment in an attic. And one morning, yes, indeed, I woke up as I was on my stomach, curling around my pillow. I woke up to the scratching of a bat on my pillow. I lost my ever-loving mind that morning. I finally got it out of my bedroom where it got into my laundry basket. I threw a towel over it. I opened the window and I threw everything out the window. My chonies, my laundry, a bat, all came tossed out the window. But to this woman, she now lives in that same attic apartment, and she woke up not to one, not to two, but to 9 bats. 9. And she has the courage to catch them. She caught all of them, put them in a box, and then took them to like the bat sanctuary or something like that, because you cannot harm bats. I've learned this now. But she did just very calmly and coolly, collectively. She said, hey, Lori, did you ever get a vaccination shot? I'm wondering if I should. So in the next song, I need to be responding to her text message.
1: Congratulations. 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Judd Wilhite.
2: What dog breed is the most likely to bite? Well, according to researchers, it's not a Rottweiler, a Bulldog, or a German Shepherd. It's the Wiener Dog. 1 in 5 are likely to snap when they feel threatened. And coming in a close second is the Chihuahua. They may be little, but they can have big personalities. Well, Galatians 5:14 warns us about another kind of bite. It says, for the whole law can be summed up in this one command, love your neighbor as yourself. If you are always biting and devouring one another, watch out. Beware of destroying one another. See, it's natural to want to lash out at people who offend you or annoy you. It can be a dog-eat-dog kind of world out there. But we're called to build each other up, not chew each other up. Love your neighbor as yourself.
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was just telling somebody about this the other day and they had no idea. And I said, what? I'm so sorry that I haven't told you sooner. 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I will tell you about the K-Love Eras stream. Yeah. It is like all the bangers, the hits from all the eras, and it's in this great mix-up, and you can listen right now over at the K-Love app or klove.com. 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I did it. I told you, and now you can enjoy. Here's Chris.

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Hey, it's Lori. Can you hear me right now? I'm over here at the Caleb Afternoon Show. If you can hear this whisper, it's a good thing. Why? That's what I'm going to tell you coming up

0: Remember when you would be in church or at school and you would lean over to somebody and be like, hey, you. You'd whisper to them and they would what? Have to lean towards you to hear what you had to say. You were close. Sometimes you wanted to be close because they were just that cute, you know? I'm Lori with you here at K-Love. But the idea, the picture of whispering, I think it was Torrin Wells who had visited me here at the studios at K-Love. And he goes, you know, Lori, if you can still hear the still small voice, the whisper of God, it's good news. It means he's close. He's near to you. And I really needed to see that picture in my head for my heart in that season of my life because God felt very far away, but yet there were still those moments where Holy Spirit, I knew that God was speaking through his word. And that just brought a lot of comfort. He hadn't abandoned me. He was leaning towards me. And my ear could discern his voice through his spirit. So maybe you need to see that picture today too. The whisper of God. You can hear it. It means he's close to you.
1: You know that K-Love shirt that you've seen on your favorite DJ? The one you've been wondering, okay, but seriously, where do I get one? Well, we heard you. The official K-Love merch store is open, and it's got tees, hoodies, hats, books, and more. So now you can look like you work at K-Love without actually having to work at K-Love. 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
2: 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But there's no way you're going to let me down.
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2: 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And that's what Ain't No Way is all about.

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1: Celebrating what God is doing in the lives of people like you.
4: Olympic gold medalist Earl Young thought his greatest achievement was winning gold at age 19. Then leukemia struck at age 71. However, a stem cell match of only 1 in 22 million saved his life. And now Earl has discovered his true purpose.
5: The greatest day of my life was when they told me I had AML, because of what it's done for me in relation to our Father, my spiritual side. I wouldn't give it back.
4: Earl also speaks on the impact that stem cell donations have had on not only the recipient, but the giver.
5: Everyone who's involved in a transplant is changed. It changes the recipient. It changes the giver. Your spiritual nature takes a new turn. You can't help it.
4: Find out how Earl is saving the lives of those in need, revealing that true greatness isn't found in medals, but in serving others. It's at klove.com/news.

This is either going to be good news or bad news for you, but we are giving away a Mac a day. If you thought I was talking about a Big Mac, that's going to be bad news. We're giving away a MacBook Air. That's the good news right there. We got 10 winners waiting in the wings. You have a chance to win when you enter to win at klove.com. 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Oh, so.

0: Every single day, we have a choice to walk towards the world or to walk towards Jesus. 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
1: I love you, Lord, for your mercy never fails me.

The moment I walked into that tattoo shop in Banbridge, Northern Ireland, and told those gentlemen what tattoo I wanted, I was mocked, laughed at. Did I convince them to give me that tattoo? What was the tattoo? All of that coming up right here at the K-Love Afternoon Show. Here's Phil Wickham and Crowder. It really is amazing.

0: You are about to save me from a year-long dispute with my husband.
1: Oh, gosh. No pressure.
0: No, not at all.
1: Jackie, I'm going to warn you now, you may have some misplaced confidence in me here at the K-Love Afternoon Show. What are we looking at?
0: I use the word chonies. And He's like, there's no such word. I just heard you use the word chonies.
1: Yeah.
0: And that's referring to our undergarments, right?
1: Yes. Yes.
0: I don't know where I got that from, but he just thought I was the craziest person in the world.
1: Well, let me ask you this. So, what part of the country did you grow up in?
0: I'm Midwest. I'm in Michigan.
1: Oh, okay. I didn't think that.
0: I thought I got it from my aunt and uncle. He's from Germany, so I didn't know if it was a German term or where I got that from.
1: Oh, actually, I was going to say, do you have Spanish background?
0: No. Is that where you got it?
1: Well, it came from my friend from Southern California, like Huntington Beach, who also speaks Spanish. So I always thought it was a Mexican-American slang term.
0: Okay.
1: Now I'm going to have to look up what do Germans call underwear.
0: There we go. And yeah. I just texted my husband because he listens to K-Love. I have proof that I talked to Lori and she did say that.
1: Totally.
0: Well, that's awesome. Thank you so much for that.
1: Hey, here to serve.
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7: Few things imprison the heart like unforgiveness. When someone wounds us deeply, we replay what happened. We imagine what it would feel like for them to understand the pain they caused. But over time, something strange happens. The person who hurt us may move on while we remain tied to the wound. That's why forgiveness matters so deeply. Forgiveness does not say the wound didn't matter. It releases the burden of vengeance into God's hands. At the cross, Jesus prayed for those who were crucifying him. Father, forgive them. When we forgive, we step into the freedom Jesus modeled. And friends, forgiveness is not weakness. Forgiveness is the pathway to freedom. It's time for you to be set free.
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8: Next time you feel overwhelmed, maybe it's right now, stop for a second and think, who or what am I running to? Because I'm guilty of this, trying all the wrong things to fix it, to find the peace, when the only true refuge is God. Proverbs 18, verse 10, the name of the Lord is a strong fortress. The godly run to him and are safe. I'm Amy, and that's your verse of the day on K-Love.

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1: Today is the finish line. 30 days without doom scrolling. 30 days without donuts is what Styx committed to. 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

If you're feeling discouraged today because you just feel all of your effort, all of your ideas, your passion that you are putting into this thing, you feel like it's not making a difference. Hey, no. You are making a difference, a big difference. I got a word I want to share with you coming up.

0: You have been pouring yourself out. You are passionate about this project, about this relationship. And yet, you might feel today like all of your effort, all of your passion has not made any difference. And you're tempted to give up. And that is where I just go, no, we're not giving up today. I'm Lori. I'm with you here at the K-Love Afternoon Show. There is a picture I want to paint for you today. You can decide to give up, but before you decide to do that, just listen. Have you heard about the starfish story? It's about this man at the beach. You ever been to the beach first thing in the morning? It's glorious, isn't it? And this man was walking down the beach one day. The fog was lifting. The waves were crashing in. And in the distance, he saw a person. He didn't know who they were. As he got a little bit closer, he noticed, it's a kid. He got a little bit closer and noticed that the kid was walk, take a couple of steps, bend down, pick something up, and then throw it into the ocean. Took a couple more steps. He noticed it was a little girl, and she was picking up a starfish and then flinging it back into the waves. The guy finally got up to her and he goes, "Hey, sweetie, what are you doing?" And she goes, "I'm picking up starfish because if they don't get back to the water, they'll die." He just kind of laughed and he goes, "Sweetie, look at this beach. It's covered in starfish. You're not going to make any difference." She was not deterred. She looked at him. She bent down. She picked up a starfish and held it in her hands, considered it for a minute. And then she looked back up at him and she flung that starfish into the ocean. And she goes, "Yeah, I made a difference to that one." And then she took a step. She picked another one up, flung it into the waves. "I made a difference to that one." All he could do was chuckle. She was right. And you need to be encouraged with that today. You may not be able to solve the entire beach filled with starfish, whatever the equivalent of that is, but you're making a difference. One step, one starfish at a time. We're encouraged by the book of Galatians that says, "Do not grow weary in doing good, because at the proper time, you're going to reap a harvest if you don't give up."
1: Congratulations! 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
2: Hey, this is Peter Burton. So long, I'm leaving yesterday where it belongs. This song is a goodbye song for all those things that try to weigh us down in life. This child of God is finally moving on, so hear me say so long. It's a reminder that because of what Jesus did on the cross, we can say so long to our past, to our guilt, our shame, no matter what season you're walking through.
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4: 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That, I mean, I've lost everybody, my mom, my dad, my brother, but I know that I will see all of them again. And the music just reminds me every day that I'm not alone, even though I feel like I am. Jesus is with me and he never leaves me.
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5: Next time you feel overwhelmed, maybe it's right now, stop for a second and think, who or what am I running to? Because I'm guilty of this, trying all the wrong things to fix it, to find the peace, when the only true refuge is God. Proverbs 18, verse 10, "The name of the Lord is a strong fortress. The godly run to him and are safe." I'm Amy, and that's your verse of the day on K-Love.

I'm Lori with you here at K-Love, and I don't just hang out with you when you're in your car listening to the radio or sitting at work listening on your computer. I hang out with you at the beach in the mountains because when you've got the K-Love app downloaded on your phone, you can take the K-Love Afternoon Show, all the shows, all the music that you love, plus a whole lot more, all from the K-Love app. Check it out.

Okay, if you know Leanna Crawford, you love Leanna Crawford. And if you know Leanna, you probably know her family because they are not far behind. Her family actually came here to the K-Love Afternoon Show to cheer her on to see if she couldn't hit the note. And we did not let them sit on the sidelines. It was a full family affair. And you can watch that video now over at the K-Love Afternoon Show on Instagram. Here's Leanna Crawford. I remember.

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1: 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'Cause I can't find a pulse, can't find the beat.

0: You're going to have some opportunities this weekend to meet new people, and we want to make sure that your back pocket is filled with one good question.
1: Oh,
0: that's next on K-Love. Oh.

0: Hey, you're going to have a chance this weekend to get to know some new people, or maybe just get to know the people you already know real well a little bit better. And we want to make sure you've got
1: one good question.
0: Woo! Come on. Woo! One good question. Okay, I'm Lori with Sticks here at the Caleb Afternoon Show. We are going to supply you with a little question. You stick that one in your back pocket and you pull it out when you want to know more about somebody. And hours of conversation can really stem from one good question.
2: Always a good idea for your Friday afternoon.
0: All right, so here's the question to tuck away. And Sticks, let me just set the table and put this in front of you.
2: Oh, please.
0: Would love to know, what is one thing that you wish you could experience again for the first time?
2: Oh, I got it. This is easy.
0: So quickly?
2: Yeah.
0: What?
2: Could you imagine experiencing Christmas morning for the first time?
0: That's a good one.
2: Right?
0: Oh.
2: Like immediately. I'm like, yeah.
0: The cocoa, the stockings, the like, what's in that package? That's a pretty cozy thing to relive. You could knock me out. I could have amnesia all year long. Yes. I'd want to relive that.
2: Yeah, not that this is a competition, but that's kind of hard to beat there, Lo. What would you like to relive?
0: That was passive aggressive. I can't beat Christmas. I was just thinking the first day of school. I always loved that feeling
2: of
0: a fresh start. I would have a fresh perm, fresh crayons, and just that feeling felt so good. But now Christmas takes the cake.
2: Guys, she loves her school supplies.
0: And you love Christmas. And you might find out something new about somebody that you already know. There you go. One good question.
3: New school year, new teachers, new schedules, new homework, and somehow new ways to lose a water bottle. But before you start worrying about everything that's coming,
4: don't worry.
3: Take a breath. Say a little prayer. You don't have to have it all figured out today. The new school year is coming, and you're not facing it alone. You've got this.
4: No, you got this.
3: And God's got you.
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7: Much has been said about Jesus' gift of the cross, but what of the other gifts? 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The only required act for our salvation was the shedding of blood, yet he did much more, so much more. 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
1: Sometimes.

0: If you are single and listening here at the Caleb Afternoon Show, I am so glad that you are here. And if you are married and hanging out with us too, awesome. I'm going to need you to hear what I'm about to say.
1: She's fired up, guys.
0: A little bit. I'm Lori with Sticks. We're the Caleb Afternoon Show. Here's the deal, okay? I am the reality. Just pull the Band-Aid off, Lori. I'm single, okay?
1: Yeah.
0: I don't love that term. It feels dated. It's like the single DJ, Caleb, I don't love it. I've come up with a new term.
1: It's been single for decades. You want to change this?
0: Yeah, I just don't feel youthful and single. Yeah, I do want to change it because I think I found a better replacement.
1: Oh, this better be good.
0: I no longer want to be referred to as the single woman. I would like to be referred to as the hidden treasure.
2: What?
0: Thank you so much. Thank you so much.
1: God, you know, we are his greatest creation, aren't we? And treasure?
0: Yes, we are. Come on, singles, can I get an amen? Would you like to replace a single title with hidden treasure? But I have another question. Lord, could you answer this prayer? Where are the treasure hunters? Am I right, ladies?
3: Life can get so busy that sometimes you put off the really important stuff until your brain forgets about it too. I'm Mandy, and I've yet to create a will. And I'm still young at heart, and it's just been something that I've always said I'd get around to, but I haven't. So if you're in that same spot, would you join me? And before you do, two very important things. First, it's National Make-A-Will Month, so this is actually perfect timing, and there's a free resource at caleb.com where you can make a will. 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
7: 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This allowed me to witness to other people. You make a huge impact. You know, I'm just riding down the road just praising God.
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We have reached the end of the week, and if you are feeling weary and tired today, I'm just reminded of the verse that says, those who wait on the Lord will renew their strength. Maybe this is the song that you need to hear with that in mind. It's Andrew Rip and Jervis Campbell, Hold Me Up, only here on K-Love. We reach

Okay, if it's not right at this moment, the time will be coming where you will be leaving work, heading into the weekend, and this is your soundtrack song. Light it up, Pat Barrett. Actually, it's called I've Got a Fire here on KLOS.

If you need a reminder why Friday nights are the greatest night of the entire week, buckle up because Josiah is about to convince you. Coming up after Joel Barnes.

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1: Sticks, this is the kid that called in when you were in the other room.
2: Okay.
1: I don't know how he did it, but in 30 seconds, he made me remember why Friday nights are the best nights of the week.
2: 30 seconds for a 12-year-old? Is he like some sort of magician?
1: No, check this out. It started off very low stakes. He just called in to say hi.
0: I don't know. I just called to say hi.
1: And then I asked him, hey, how was your week?
0: So Monday was my first day. I had tryouts last night for baseball. Okay. Yesterday was my birthday.
1: Shoot, man. This is a big week. You got tryouts, start of school, and birthday.
0: And tonight's my birthday sleepover.
1: Don't you remember the Friday night sleepovers?
2: Oh, yeah. Those. Definitely remember.
1: I mean, just looking forward to what was about to happen.
0: Friend Bennett and a few other guys are about to be here, so...
1: Okay, that's cool. I remember those days. And I was most excited about like the snacks and the movie that we would pick out. Because in my day, Josiah, we would have to go to the movie store and actually find
0: the movie. Yeah, my mom and dad told me about this kind of thing.
1: Yeah, yeah. They're old like me. All right, watch it. Yeah, so what snacks are you super stoked about for tonight?
0: Pulled pork barbecue and mac and cheese and fries and that kind of thing.
1: Listen. This is Friday night. If you don't have plans like that already, there's still time. Get out there and love you some Friday night.
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0: 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K-Love, 1 minute of encouragement. Levi Lusco.
2: It's been said that when Napoleon Bonaparte was on the battlefield with his soldiers personally, his presence, he was so charismatic, he was so influential, that when he was actually with his men on the battlefield, they fought as though there were 40,000 more of them than there actually were. His impact on the situation was worth 40,000 fighting men. Just him being there, his morale, the sense of, wow, he's with us, the king is with us. Now, that's great for an earthly king. But what about the King of Kings? Did you know that Jesus said, "Lo, I will never leave you. I will never forsake you. I'll be with you always to the end of the age." So say this next time you feel scared, next time you feel insecure. Jesus, I know you're with me. It will be far more powerful than 40,000 soldiers to know that the God of angel armies is always on your side.
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3: Next time you feel overwhelmed, maybe it's right now, stop for a second and think, who or what am I running to? Because I'm guilty of this, trying all the wrong things to fix it, to find the peace, when the only true refuge is God. Proverbs 18, verse 10, the name of the Lord is a strong fortress. The godly run to him and are safe. I'm Amy, and that's your verse of the day on K-Love.

Hey, it's been a great week with you here at the K-Love Afternoon Show. I hope you've got some rest, some Sabbath up ahead for your soul, for your mind this weekend. But I will look forward to hanging out with you first thing on Monday for the K-Love Afternoon Show. That's it for me and Styx saying goodbye. Same time, same place. See you on Monday.

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Oh, I love it when this happens. A little Friday reflection for us. You know, you just thinking about God and how he has done some things through the years. Yeah, I'm with you. I'm Christina K-Love.

0: I walked past the office, I was like, they're getting ice cream. I knew it. I felt it.
1: All right, I know that probably sounded a little fuzzy, but I just wanted to give you an idea of what was going down today at the K-Love Cafe. So every other Friday, we get free ice cream. Soft serve, chocolate, vanilla, or swirl. I finally took advantage of it. I was like, let me just go on down here and see what we're talking about. So I go down there. We got little toppings. I got granola and cherries and little cookies and sprinkles and all this stuff. We get excited. Number one, it's free. I mean, hello. Secondly, it's ice cream. Ain't nobody complaining about that. So it's just a good time. And did I need the ice cream? Absolutely not. Did I get some? I sure did. And I feel like I'm going to be on 10 the rest of the night. Happy Friday to you, Christina. Boop.
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0: You understand that you can fill up your cup with a lot of things. Even sometimes the things of the world are good things or things that you're trying to do for God, but it's easy to get burned out and dry even in those places. But I'm thankful that we have a place that we can go, a well we can drink from that will never run dry.
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2: 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And I think to use this station to be able to say, against all odds and despite what it looks like, that I would not just survive in the situation, but thrive. And that was amazing to me.
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3: Next time you feel overwhelmed, maybe it's right now, stop for a second and think, who or what am I running to? Because I'm guilty of this, trying all the wrong things to fix it, to find the peace, when the only true refuge is God. Proverbs 18, verse 10, the name of the Lord is a strong fortress. The godly run to him and are safe. I'm Amy, and that's your verse of the day on K-Love.

0: safe.
1: I really, really, really enjoy K-Love. I listen to him all the way to work, all the way home. And, you know, it just, y'all make my day.
2: Oh, thank you, Neva. We appreciate it. I'm glad that we get to tag along with you. Thank you.

on my mind. One of the things God wants from you, found right here, 1 Thessalonians 5:18. Be thankful. Be thankful in all situations. This is what God wants from you.

I really do hope you're not pulling back and thinking, oh, somebody else needs more prayer. You need prayer as well. And we're here. Go to klove.com, connect with us. We're praying.

0: This is on my mind right now. I just want us to pray real quick as we are heading into this weekend. So thank you for joining in. I appreciate it. Jesus, number one, we thank you that we have seen another Friday. You've allowed us to get here and we're grateful. So all the things that we're excited about that we're going to celebrate this weekend, the get-togethers, the parties, the back to school stuff, like whatever it is that we are looking forward to, thank you for that. And then there are some things that are causing some tension, causing some angst. Will you bring a tsunami of peace into the heart and mind right now? And also allow us to be sensitive and understand when you are making a move, when you are trying to get us a message. Let us be very sensitive to that and clear on what you're saying. Lord, we are thankful that you hear our hearts and you see our lives and you don't just leave us down here. You help us. Thank you.
1: 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I'm Mandy, and I've yet to create a will. And I'm still young at heart, and it's just been something that I've always said I'd get around to, but I haven't. So if you're in that same spot, would you join me? 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

0: When you hear songs like this, you know it's K-Love.
1: There was a time that I swore I would never go back. I was blind to the truth, didn't know what I had.

0: I'm going to be totally honest. I don't read my Bible like I should, like hardly ever. I don't pray like I should. I mean, don't get me wrong. I do pray like during the day, like, and I worship. K-Love is on my radio 24/7.
1: I do understand the battle with reading the Bible, because it can feel like there's no return on the investment right away.
0: Right.
1: Which is one of the biggest challenges, for real, because we kind of want to feel something, and Bible reading isn't always about the feel. So what I noticed about me, literally in the last few weeks, I have had some disruptions in my sleep a little bit because I've had things on my mind. And so I'm up 4 o'clock, 3 o'clock in the morning for a little bit longer than I'd like. And I noticed that in my silence, there are some verses that have popped up. There are some stories that I'm recalling that I've read in the Bible, and I will go back to them. And that's really like the driving force for me, is like, man, you need this, not for the moment you're reading it, but for the moments to come, Christina. So get your tail in the Bible. Anyway, let that be yours too, Patty. You know, just one verse for the week, and let that be where things start to accumulate from there, you know?
0: Okay, thank you so much.
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3: 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You're listening to my new song, Revival, on K-Love. Revival, it's burning in me, shaking the ground beneath my feet. I was actually scrolling through Instagram. I saw all these people saying, Revival is happening now. There's sold-out stadiums everywhere. But really, Revival, it started with us. It started with our heart, saying, God, I want to walk in holiness and truly stepping out in that. Revival begins with our heart. So check your heart and say, God, what do you want to do with me so I can walk in the fullness of who you are?
4: 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I had K-Love on, and God really reached me through the song on the radio, and I drove my car to a meeting that helped me be sober now for 2.5 years. I'm so thankful for K-Love, so thankful every single day. I did the 30-day challenge 2 years ago, and I've never changed the station since.
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All right, listen, if you don't have to take on any other responsibilities right now, please don't. Just coast through the rest of the day. That's what Fridays are made for. Yes.

0: Christina. My name is Donna.
1: Donna, what's going on?
0: I wanted to talk about the signal that people could use if they're single.
1: Oh, yeah. You heard me talking about, well, started with my friend who is now greeting people at church every Sunday, and she's single. So she's, you know, checking out who might be married, who might not be, based on what the ring finger is looking like, and just trying to figure out a signal for the single folk to, you know, make a move or not, you know?
0: If the guy is open, he could come in, and when she greets him, he could ask, hey, do you have a single Sunday school class? I'd be interested in attending. Or she could say, if you're interested in attending Sunday school, we offer a singles class. And that way he could say, oh, no, I'm married, or, oh, yes, I'd love that. So you're covering yourself, but you're still getting the info you need.
1: Donna, you are brilliant, Mama.
0: I tell my family that, but...
1: No, that is a really good backdoor way to find out if someone is single or not. Just to say, right. You're just offering up.
0: I'm in a single class. I would love to have you attend with me, you know? Come in and I invite you in, so.
1: Yes. Now, are you single? Are you single?
0: I am not. No, I've been married. Actually, yesterday was my 45th wedding anniversary.
1: Wow. So. That is some solid advice for a lady married for 45 years. I appreciate
0: thank you.
1: Yeah.
0: All right.
2: New school year, new teachers, new schedules, new homework, and somehow new ways to lose a water bottle. But before you start worrying about everything that's coming,
3: don't worry.
2: Take a breath. Say a little prayer. You don't have to have it all figured out today. The new school year is coming, and you're not facing it alone. You've got this.
3: No, you got this.
2: And God's got you.
4: Everything's gonna be.
5: God's got this.
2: Positive, encouraging K-Love. K-Love, 1 minute of encouragement. Judd Wilhite.
6: Studies show that customers will say no 4 times before they finally say yes. Life can sometimes feel that way too. Your boss says no, your family says no, your bank account says no. Sometimes we can even expect God to say a big fat no when we turn to Him. But listen to 2 Corinthians 1:20. For all of God's promises have been fulfilled in Christ with a resounding yes. God, will you forgive me? Yes. Will you help me? Yes. Will you be with me? Yes. Will you work in my life? Will you give me what I need? Will you send your spirit to help me? Will you give me the gift of eternal life? Yes, yes, yes, yes. You don't need to wonder about the answer. You don't need to wait for a sign. Christ is your answer, and the answer is yes. Don't live a no kind of life when all of God's promises are yes in Christ. Reach out to the God who says yes today.
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7: Next time you feel overwhelmed, maybe it's right now, stop for a second and think, who or what am I running to? Because I'm guilty of this, trying all the wrong things to fix it, to find the peace, when the only true refuge is God. Proverbs 18, verse 10, the name of the Lord is a strong fortress. The godly run to Him and are safe. I'm Amy, and that's your verse of the day on K-Love.
8: This is the moment.

Hey there, I'm Christina. I love when a song speaks the sentiments of our hearts because we don't have to say a word. The song says it all. Some